0: by the Hanover Theater in the front vestibule area. Off-duty officer called in about a male setting up a camp. He would like him removed before the show at the Hanover Theater ends.
1: I got it.
0: Thank you. Officer 4?
1: Four, I got it.
0: Thank you.
1: One.
0: Go ahead.
1: Could you give the caller a call back? I'm here, and apparently the caller's not here.
0: Receive.

0: Oscar 1.
1: Go ahead.
0: 1, he's going to be pulling up in 1 minute. I guess he came to the station while he was waiting, tried to go to services. They advised him to go home, so he said he's pulling up the street. He'll be there in 1 minute.
1: Got it, thank you.
0: Oscar 7.
2: He's not really making a lot of sense right now. He might be DK or under the influence or something. If you can just start EA this way.
3: I see that. Want me to take another car too?
2: Probably also, I think.
3: Hey, Steve.
0: She went there to speak with them, and they threatened her. She's going to be waiting at Cumberland Farms by her blue Toyota. Make a report.
2: I have it. I'll be off that.
0: Okay.

0: Cannon 3.
1: Right.
0: Paramedic 3 should be there shortly.
1: All right, I got it.

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0: 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They're going to get somebody else over there as soon as we can.
1: I think that's it, thanks.

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0: Thank you.

0: Oscar 2. Two, can I start you for a check to welfare? It's going to be 25 Hoover Street. We have Jocelyn calling. She wants an officer to check on her sister, Joanne Mercier, 910 of 1986. She's unsure of the apartment number on Hoover Street. I did try to check MasterCard for Joanne to see if I could find an apartment number, but it lists her MasterCard as last known address, homeless. Joanne is 9 months pregnant, and the caller's concerned for her. She was due. Her due date was a few days ago. She hasn't been able to get in touch with Joanne. Joanne is involved with her boyfriend, Marcelo Pislo. He's a 37-year-old male. I guess they have a domestic history, and she's concerned and wants her checked on.
1: Hi, Dr. Valley's with me.
0: I'm going to keep trying to find an apartment number for you if I can look up the boyfriend, see if that helps.
1: I have that. Thank you.
0: You're welcome.

0: 2, it looks like it's going to be first floor apartment left, 1L, the apartment on Hooper.
1: Right there.

0: Crosby 2?
1: Go ahead.
0: To the apartment's actually F4, Foxtrot 4. We get that from the Housing Authority.
1: We have that, thank you.
0: Okay.

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0: All right, it's going to be on Mount Medical. That mail is transported to St. Louis. I'll be codified.
1: You see that, though?

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1: Good.
0: During up and down Salisbury Street, she's not out here. You want to just make sure she's not in Holden?
1: I'll give her a call and double check.

0: Oscar 19. She says she's at Park in Chandler, but she's on Park Ave. I'm sorry, Park in Salisbury, but she's on Park, not Salisbury.
1: Okay. Let's move back around.

0: to you. You said F4, correct?
1: Affirmative, F4.
0: Okay, no one in this apartment knows this name. I'll check a few other addresses to see if anyone's heard of her.
2: Extinguisher 5.
3: Thank you.

Internal Westside Cars, please stand by for the following check on the welfare of Volo from Holden. In the area of 190 Olean Street, please be on the lookout for a male party walking down the road towards Worcester from Holden. And he left the vehicle on the side of the road in Holden and headed off towards Worcester. They had no other information on the male. Again, that's going to be for a male party walking down the road on Olean Street from Holden to Worcester. Left his vehicle on the side of the road in Holden. He was stumbling. They had no description or any other information on the male.

0: Oscar 4. Can I set you for a check of welfare at 27 Catherine Street? We have Lewis. He's continually texting 911 and calling 911. He's called about 5 times in the last 5 minutes. He's just making his usual complaint that there's something in the wall, construction sounds in his walls.
1: I got it. All set.
0: Be safe.

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We'll be good, bye. 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

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So anyway, we can just check the hospital and see if she's there. Please.

0: Sorry, I didn't catch the last part of that. 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
1: Vehicle 5, I hope to reach change.
0: Where did you have that?

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Go ahead. 274 Park Ave for disorderly. It's going to be at Park and Pleasant at a gas station. There's a group of males harassing a homeless male. Apparently they've been pinned up against the wall and they took his bike. Where is he? 17 to assist.

0: 17, we'll take a wagon for one male.
1: I have that 17. Wagon on two.
2: Wagon's on two.
1: They're looking for you at 274 Park Ave for a male.
2: 274 Park.

0: Can you show me how to my car?
1: Great. Off your 11. Can you start over to 37 Wellington Street for an indecent exposure? We got a caller reporting a Hispanic male is out here taking off all of his clothes.
0: Freezer.
1: 13, go assist.
2: You have that.
3: Wagon, I'll be arriving on podcast.
1: Appreciate that.

0: Oscar 4.
1: Four,
0: I need to set you to the area of 6 Mercantile Street along with EMS and fire for a report of a 2-car accident with injuries. It's going to be a Nissan Rogue versus a RAV4.
1: I got it.
0: Oscar 2.

0: Fort. Are you ready?
1: Fort, EAN fires en route.
0: Oh, Fort, Eagles, when you ready?
1: Oh, go ahead.
0: First one is going to be a Nissan Rogue airbag deployment, Master Edge, Lima, Uniform, Charlie, Kilo, 2-5. And the other one is going to be a Toyota RAV4, Master Edge, 5 Victor, Mike, Delta, 1-9.
1: Toes for both?
0: Yes, please.
1: Case Boulevard.

0: Oscar 14.
1: Go.
0: I saw you over to the area of 182 Grand Street for an assault and battery. Caller says it's in a camper. Calling from 14 Brookside Ave says his mother, Ellen Russell, called him saying she was stabbed multiple times in the foot by her ex, David Bullock. His current girlfriend's an unknown name. Caller says the female is always threatening his mother, and he's caller's not on scene. As far as he knows, the female is no longer there either.
1: Where am I going to go?
0: You see that up. Zero four.
1: Can I just get the comms again, please?
2: Zero four, I have.
0: My comments for 182 Grand. It's going to be in a camper. His man is calling from 14 Brookside Ave. This is his mother, Ellen Russell. They called him, told her she was stabbed multiple times in the foot by her ex, David Bullock's current girlfriend. Caller says female is always threatening his mother. He's not on scene, and as far as he knows, that female is no longer on scene either.
3: Therefore, do we have a phone number for the mother? If so, can we try to give her a call to see where she's at, or if she's in the hospital or something?
0: Sorry, it sounds like the call taker's got her on the phone right now. He's confirming the address and everything with her.
2: Perfect, thank you.
4: Need to pick up her three children from the grandparents.
1: I have it.
4: Thank you. Oscar 6?
2: Yes, sir.

0: 18. Report. Go fuck.
1: Me too, Dada.
2: You people fled that way just in case they can back us off if they don't need us.
1: Me too, Dada.

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1: Good. 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We're going to be right in front of Institute Park on Park Ave.
2: Thank you.

0: 3, that'll be safe for my back. Close option.
1: Receive 3, can I start you for a 160 at 2 McKinley Road? You have Colleen calling. She wants to report that somebody's been committing fraud using her identity online and in stores. She wants to make a report.
0: Appreciate it.
1: Thank you.

0: 13.
1: Good.
0: Mail Julie, you can put us on Grand Street.
1: We do know that.

0: Oscar 19. Wait. Sorry for the delay. Boulevard's the area tow for that area.
1: Okay. Give me one second.

0: Good.
1: All right, this is Isaiah. Superficial ruin. Savier calm. Second row.
2: What's your ex?
1: I'm going to get more information now.
0: Wait, Dave, you said EA could go right in?
1: Yeah, right outside in the back. And could back off any other unit. Also.
0: Let me see if I have that. EOP, if you're not on arrival, you can back off.
3: EOP, we have it.
4: 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AAA is useful.
0: Great to have that.

0: 9,
1: can I start you in the area of 30 Whipple Street? We got a 911 hang-up call. Call taker said it sounded like a female caller, and someone took the phone from her. I just tried calling the number back a few times. No one's picking up. It pinged within 20 meters of 30 Whipple. Thank you, Oscar. Okay, we'll head over. Received. I'll keep trying the phone.
2: Can you have the caller step out?
1: Received.

0: 3 or 4.
1: Good.
0: Can we get animal control real quick?
1: I have that. Animal control on 2.
2: Yeah,
1: yeah. We can drive up.
2: Animal control.
1: Can you start over to 182 Grand Street? Officers are out for an assault and battery. They have an aggressive pit bull.
2: Where's it?
3: Turn on the hospital. I'll take care of Mulberry Street. I'll go, sir.
2: Receive.

0: But you said over to the area of 634 Pleasant Street for a check on the welfare. You know, Patrick, calling his old, left the program. He's in a white dress near the tennis court. He's looking for some assistance in getting her to return.
1: Where is she?
0: 20 to assist.
2: Where are you going?

0: three or four.
1: Good.
0: Actually, disregard.
1: Great.

0: 18. I'm out at the tennis courts. Drove past them a little bit. Nothing's showing. Can you give the caller a call back and find their most recent location?
1: Give him a call.

0: Ross Racing.
1: What?
0: Sounds like they were able to get her back into her car. They said they're heading to the house. You guys can back off.
1: Receive.

0: Can you please hold on to withdraw the tie?
1: Who's you answering?
0: Ma'am, are you aware if you have any officers that are call at 189 Grand Street?
1: Affirmative, there are officers out there on an A and B call.
0: Received, I believe one of the parties on scene there is calling here. Just wanted to confirm.

0: Nine, go ahead.
1: You can clear this out. We knocked on the door several times. There's no answer, and there's multiple apartments up the street.
0: Received.

0: Oscar 3.
1: Three,
0: can I have you start over to 285 Constitution Ave for disorderly? We have an Alana calling. She's the resident here. Going to be waiting outside for you. Says her sister locked her out of her own house. Her sister won't answer the calls or texts and won't open the door for her.
1: Valley, that's annoying. Valley, I will take care of that.
0: Receive, Valley, thank you. Oscar 3, you can disregard.
1: 3 Ellis, Valley.
0: Receive, thanks.

0: I'm Frankie.
1: Go ahead.
0: 71 Russell Street, apartment number 5, for trespassing. Resident states there's a male in this apartment that doesn't live here. Said it's a vacant apartment. It's a black male. Caller thinks that he's on 94C.
1: Rishi.
0: Can I have you at that way as well?
2: Yes, ma'am, in route.

0: service with that one.
1: Go ahead, sir.
0: Hey, can you just let DA know there's definitely a medication and or 94C issue going on with this guy here?
1: Is that for a specific call, sir?
0: Yeah, I had called in from the office to start an EA for a male with altered mental here in the lobby. Just waiting on the EA now.
1: Receive, I have it. I'll pass it along to him.

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1: The I number is 105-490. Again, 105-490.

0: 18.
1: Good.
0: The building is all clear. No issues here. We'll be cool,

0: Oscar 6. And I start to out of sector to the area, 40 Belmont Street. We're getting multiple calls on this. Original call was a passerby reporting a person laying down near the entrance to the highway. That caller didn't stop. Then we got a transfer from state saying that it was an elder white male with a black shirt, black and green windbreaker, just by the 290 overpass bridge by 40 Belmont. Said that the male was on the ground, appeared altered. Pass, great. Can I start you that way to assist?
1: On the way.
0: Thank you.
2: Three,
0: go ahead.
2: Valley's outside with us. Stop. You can back off those units.
0: Proceed. Oscar, 8, you can disregard. 6, is that okay if I keep you on to assist?
3: 6, we got it.

0: Seven.
1: What?
0: Our sister just arrived on scene. I guess she just didn't hear her phone. She's all set with us. Keep her back off 6. I heard her there before.
1: Where's she? Oscar 6.
2: 6 to get out, thank you.

0: out.
1: Riley, go ahead.
2: Is someone currently out with that mail, or is it just passerby calling in?
1: That's affirmative. There should be a female that's staying until somebody arrives. She says she's going to wave down responders.
2: All right, we have

0: Osprey.
1: Hey,
0: we're getting a call back from 30 Whipple Street. Actually, it's via text. You're saying it's apartment number 1. A caller is requesting police. Won't say why. We're trying to get more info via text.
1: On the way.
2: Next one,
0: Percy 6.

0: Hey, Glenn.
1: Are you guys able to respond to those texts?
0: That's affirmative. It does work back and forth.
1: Can you just try and get a little bit more info? We knocked on apartment one and no one came to the door last time, even though all the lights were on.
0: Where is he?
2: What?
3: 275 Pleasant Street, apartment 112, for a check on the welfare. Female caller states the dog has been barking all night. It is concerned that something might have happened to the female that lives here.
2: We have it.

0: Ask great, no further info, no responses on the text. Caretaker believes it might be somebody trying to play a prank, but we're not sure.
1: We got it.

0: you here for? Hi, can I just have you call into dispatch? We have a question for you.
1: Yep.
0: Thank you.

0: haven't seen where you're. What was that apartment number again?
1: It's going to be apartment 112.
0: Mm-hmm.

0: earphone.
1: Good.
0: All right, in regards to the call, is that reporting party coming at the hospital or is she home?

0: see her for you. She's at her house.
1: Okay. And I believe her car's at Boulevard. Is someone staffed at Boulevard that can assist us in opening the door?
0: Yeah, but I will give him a call back to check.
1: Okay. And I spoke with 19. He's willing to assist that female. He just wants to make sure that someone's at Boulevard so they can assist in opening up the car door.
0: Chris, let me give him a call back right now, Elena.

0: 17.
1: Good.
0: Spoke to the security guard on scene. She stated that the neighbor knows the individual in apartment 112 that she's currently at the hospital. The apartment is secured. The neighbor has her keys. Cleared out the fuck.
1: Where is he there, though?

0: 3 or 4.
1: 3 or 4.
0: There is somebody at Boulevard to assist.
1: Okay, thank you. Just relay that to Route 19.
0: Proceed.
2: That is Franklin Street.
0: Proceed.
2: It's wrong the yard, right? It would be go back Franklin Street.
0: That's perfect.
2: Yeah.

0: see. Can we get the wagon over here?
1: Wagon on wagon.
2: Wagon's on one.
1: Wagon, if we can start to the 30 Whipple Street. I have Oscar 8 and 6 over there looking for you.
2: 30 Whipple Street for one, right?
1: It's unclear. Oscar 8.

0: 6, IBI number.
1: 6 BI number, 105498. Again, 105498.
0: And down for us, please.
1: Yes, sir. Time of arrest should be 22:54.
0: Thank you.

0: November 4.
1: November 4, go ahead.
0: Can you please punch up numbers for check of the Union Station parking garage and clear it out? Everything's secure over here.
1: Received, sir.

0: Hey, EMS is still trying to free up a truck for us at Whipple. They were asking for some details on what they're needed for.
1: Facial injuries.

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1: Received.

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1: Still no EA.
0: 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Stand by.

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1: No, it's okay, man. Just that Bruce wasn't around.
0: Can you just give me the time when we first call for an ambulance, please?
1: I have that the ambulance was requested at 2250.
0: All right, thank you.

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0: Morning, is Sky 25 out there?
1: Is anybody on the west side in car 25?

0: Oscar 11, we have Oscar 5 in car 25. He is on a guard, so he's just waiting for his release.
1: Okay, I got it.

0: 14-9 Delmont Car 20, Kilo 261, Tango 240. I'll be heading up to the first car to Memorial, CCU 234.
1: Received that morning.

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1: 360.
0: I'll be in 54, bro. 192, good morning.
1: 36, good morning.

0: Special Duty 3, I'll be in 17, Delta 226. I'll be in the Northeast for the time being. You can use me for whatever you need.
1: Received.
2: So I'll be in 23, Golf 4, good morning.
1: Good morning.

0: Ruby Dove 114, Charlie 260, Whiskey 220. Good morning. And I can head to the Keon group.
1: Receive 9, thank you.
2: Yeah, who's doing Northwest?
3: Also got in the ICU 9.
1: For first half, we have Oscar 15.
3: 15 first time?
4: Go ahead.
3: Where is the ICU 9?
1: Take left.
5: The wagon has that mail and not seen those being transported to Belmont, UMass. We'll be doing a report. Code 5.
1: Received.

0: Animal control on one. Sierra 2.
1: Sierra 4, go ahead.
0: Just got an animal complaint call on 90 Madison Street. Our caller says he caught a black lab that was running in and out of traffic, has him in the car, but can't hold on to him.
1: Okay. Have an available officer head over there to see if they can pick that dog, and then I'll call in the control.
0: Mercy, sir. Oscar 2, can I have you slide over there?
2: Sure, I have it.
0: Thank you, sir.
2: Special 3, is that the shell?
0: That's affirmative, sir. They have the car, the dog in a car right there at the lot of the shell station.
2: Receive, you can actually show me here at the shell. Do you have a description of the car or anything?
1: I'm here. There's nobody coming out or anything.
0: No, they just told us it was a black BMW. I'll try to reach out to the caller for that.
2: Receive, yeah, there's no black BMW. Over here at the shell on Madison Street.
0: Stand by, I'll confirm his location.

0: Specialty Direct Farm. They're in the parking lot of Madison Place.
1: Received. Were you able to locate the caller? It's ringing for me. I'm trying to get him online.
0: Yeah, I'm up.
1: Received.

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1: Check the building. No signs of breaking. Go past.
0: Receive.

0: Okay.
1: Go ahead.
0: If I can start you at 40 Mendon Street, coded threats should be the rehab center on the first floor. We have Kimberly calling. She's staff there, says she has a patient making Q5 statements. Threatening other residents, claimed the female said that she was going to get a knife to cut herself in front of everybody, but she doesn't have a weapon on her right now.
1: Have it.

0: Special Duty 3.
1: Special Duty 3, go ahead.
0: Alright, I have the dog. I'm walking back towards Polar Park. That's where they said they came from. See if it leads me home. But if you could just get permission to call animal control just in case, and I'll let you know if we need him or not.
1: I have that. Sierra 4 did grant permission for animal control. They were being called in.
0: I have that, thank you.

0: Nah, do you have EA on the way?
1: That's not going to show the union.
0: You can have it on standby for now.
1: Racing, I'm sorry.

0: 8.
1: Good.
0: There's going to be a roster change. I'll be in 25 here.
1: Where's he? Good morning.

0: Special Duty 3.
1: Special Duty 3, go ahead.
0: Yeah, we'll be in the parking lot. Still here at 90 Madison Street. Madison, please.
1: Where's your...

0: Oscar 11.
1: Fourteen Avia at 338 Park Ave, 60 State Police, all set.
0: Gracie's. Oscar 11. Do you have a West Side official on?
2: Careful, go ahead.
0: Hi, I had a Oscar 11 waiting for car 25, but I was just notified by the east side that Oscar 8 is in car 25 now.
2: Okay.

0: Hey, if I can start you to 18 Palm Street for a Preserve the Peace. We've got multiple calls on this. David is going to be waiting at the corner of Palm and Arthur. He wants to grab a few belongings from this house. His ex, Shauna, lives there, and he doesn't want anything to escalate. The female called us after she noticed that he was outside waiting, and she was refusing to let him get his belongings, claiming it was too late. He still keeps calling, and he's still waiting.
1: Alright, I got it.
0: Oscar 9, can I have you slide that way to assist?
1: Probably.

0: 4.
1: 4, go ahead.
0: Can you please move me down for a check at Greenhill Park? I was going quiet. Go 5.
1: Received.

0: Hospital floor.
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0: 4, can I start you over to 40 Belmont Street? Looks like it's going to be apartment 1907. We have a son calling for his 50-year-old mother who is confused, yelling in the background. She's not making much sense. Looks like she's pulling out her own hair. EMS is asking for us due to her behavior.
1: Fire, don't know it.
0: Oscar 2, can I have you assist 4?
1: 2, yeah, I could break away. Animal control just set up.
0: Received, I have that, thank you.
1: Hey, we'll be code 5.
0: Received.

0: Yeah, Joe. Yeah. Can I number?
1: It's going to be an East Side call, but the I number is 105506. Again, 105506.
0: I receive that. I'll be bringing the dog to the rescue.
1: Crazy.

0: Oscar 4, no luck on the callback attempts. We've tried it multiple times. He's not answering.
1: All right, thank you.

0: Oscar 4, be advised, that caller keeps calling in and hanging up, trying to get a call taker to let him know that you guys are outside to open the door.
1: Well, I bet, thank you.

0: Oscar 5.
1: Go ahead.
0: 5, can I start you to the area of St. V's? We have Judith from ER calling, saying that they had a patient, Stephen Burroughs, 7 Center 58, who got tired of waiting for care, walked out of the ER with an IV in his arm. Caller says that he needs to be directed back to them for removal. It's unsure if he's still in the area. He left on foot. Described as a black male, 5'6", approximately 150 pounds, plaid shirt, dark jeans.
1: I have, I'll check the area, I'll be all set.
0: Received, sir, thank you.
2: Received, good morning.
3: 15 and 72, Juliet 252, good morning. Received, good morning, 15, I have one for you when you're ready.
1: Go ahead.
3: The call's been holding for a little while, but 188 Cambridge Street for loud music. We have an anonymous caller reporting loud music coming from the second floor. Can I have you that way as well?
1: Fourteen,

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1: Special 33, go ahead.
0: Alright, Animal Control has that dog. I'll be code 5. I'm switching over to 2. I'll be 11 for the rest of the night.
1: Received, I have that. Thank you.
0: Special 33, I will now be 11 and 20. Delta 226, good morning, code 5.
2: Received, good morning.
3: Oscar 12.
2: 12, 660 Main Street, apartment 402. Just getting a report of loud music here.
3: Okay, I see that was over an hour ago. Were there any more calls on that?
2: That's a negative. Do you want me to call him back and check? Where is he?

0: Oscar 12, no answer.
1: How old was your dad?
0: He's 13, can I have you at the Wazewell?
2: 13 and a half.

0: No.
1: I'm going to close it and do it anyway. We could let it in.
2: Receive.
3: 17, Ryan, 82, Michael 222, good morning.
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4: Three, can I have you start over to 292 Lincoln? Looks like it's going to be Lincoln at Burncoat. 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
3: Try on it.
2: Okay.
1: Sorry, I thought you were calling for 12.
2: Oh, that's a negative.

0: 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You can tell me arrival.
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0: Can you give the caller a call back and confirm the address? I don't see 188 on this road.
1: Received, same way. Oscar 15, the caller didn't want to leave a phone number. It was an anonymous call.
0: All right, well, there's no 188 over here. I don't hear any music playing, so clear it off. Go fuck.
1: Gracious.

0: 3, you said EMS is coming this way, correct?
1: That is affirmative, sir.
0: Okay, you can just update them. Well, the female passenger here is having left knee pain.
1: Received.
0: Well, I got a plate. We're going to need a tow, too, please.
1: When's the line with that plate?
0: It's going to be a Dodge SUV, 6 Hotel Charlie Juliet 48.
1: Where is he?
0: It's a Dodge Nitro.
1: Where is he?
0: Another one's going to need a tow. I have that plate when you're ready to.
1: Go ahead.
0: Toyota Corolla, Rhode Island Reg, 2 Echo Kilo 674.
1: Received.

0: Cancel.
1: Okay. I'll be clear in the Air Rescue League. Any other calls?
2: If you want to just switch over to the west side, the east side, he has a call for you.
1: Okay.

0: Yeah, I'm troll. Animal control. Is there a call for me?
1: That's affirmative, sir. We have a resident of 7 Uncatina saying that there's been a dog barking and whimpering somewhere on St. Nicholas Ave. We have the address as 1 St. Nicholas Ave at Quinnipauxit. The caller wasn't sure exactly what house it's coming from, but they were concerned for the animal. They believe it might be being neglected.
0: All right, I will take a look.
1: Receive, sir. Thank you.
2: JLB code 5.
1: Received.
2: Four, go ahead. JLB unknown medical. Casino refused to be transported. We'll be climbing out of here, code 5.
1: Received.

0: 5, I checked the area, nothing showing. Clear enough. 5.
1: Where is he, sir?
2: Oh, they are showing Lincoln.
1: Oscar 3, Oscar 1.
0: Air off, thank you.
3: Is 5 all set?
1: That's affirmative, sir. He just cleared.
0: How about?
1: Oscar 2.
0: Alright.
1: Can I just have you check the area here? Clark at East Mountain. We have the address as 326 Clark Street. Was called in by a passerby a little while ago. Was reporting that there was a male and female arguing out here. The caller was in a bicycle. He kept going.
4: Three, could I just get the EI number, please?
1: Of course. Three, the EI number is 105-518. Again, 105-518.
4: I got that. Thank you.

0: Marco.
1: Go ahead.
0: Can you create some numbers for the Green Street Bridge for disorderlies that were moved along? Go back.
1: Received.

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1: Test.
0: 321 Park Ave with Mass Right 6, Yankee Sierra Hotel 24. I'll let you know.
1: Do you get any another car?
0: 11, I'm right down the street.
1: Perfect.

0: Before, go ahead. I'm with you. Did the caller give any description of the male or female?
1: For that tonight, there's no other information. Let me try to get him back on the line.

0: Oscar 4, Oscar 2, no answer on the callback. No other description. The caller was a passerby riding by on his bike.
1: So I have

0: Who?
1: So go ahead.
0: Alright, we drove the entire Clark Street. We were able to speak to one male that was in the area of 259 Clark Street. He never called. He cleared up for now.
1: Received.

0: 3.
1: 3 what?
0: The female passenger in one of those vehicles is going up to St. V's with minor injuries. I'll be doing a crash report. You can clear it out.
1: Where is it? Control. Animal Patrol, go ahead. 9 number. Number is 105-520. Again, 105-520.
2: Sorry, Sue, I hear no dog barking. I went up and down a few of these streets. I'll be clearing. You have any other calls?
1: That's a negative, sir. No other calls.
2: Alright, sir, have a good one.
1: You as well, thank you.

0: Oscar 11.
1: Good.
0: 11, I have a B&E dwelling report call, 182 Grand Street. We have Ellen calling. She just returned. She's been at the hospital a few days. She found her camper has been broken into. Her power generator was stolen. She wants to make a report. There's also a comment here in the remarks that first half was at this address earlier tonight for a report call, and there is an aggressive dog in the building.
1: Receive. I'm here, familiar with her.
0: Okay.

0: one.
1: Go ahead.
2: Can I just get a set of numbers for a check of Peterson Steel on Pullman Street, please? You can clear it out, it's all quiet.
1: Received. Officer one, are you all clear from Lincoln Street?
2: I am.
1: Received.
3: Three, we are both clear. I cleared that out about 10 minutes ago.
1: Received.

0: Oscar 2.
1: Overheard.
0: It's going to be 217 Lake Ave North, apartment number 1, but he's going to be waiting at the end of the driveway for you. We have Jamie Krikorian, 820 of 03, calling. He stated that he thought he was getting hacked online. He had sent explicit photos to someone on a dating app. They are now threatening to send those photos to his family if he doesn't send them money. He wants to be advised of his options.
1: I have a

0: 25.
1: Go ahead.
0: 421 Park Ave, with State Police on my car stop. I'm going to go with that.
1: Receive.

0: put us on a mobile vehicle stop at 185 Madison Street, Mass Reg 5, Romeo Victor, Zulu 63. Mobile says.
1: All right, Steve.

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1: 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You at 217 Lake Out North?
0: Yes, I'm

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1: Can you show me my guy?
0: Greasy.
1: Ten to eight. Eight.
0: Go ahead.
1: He is behind the building. I got on the way.

0: Echo 25, he's all set with me, I'll be clear.
1: I confirmed the address with him three times. He says he's outside at 217 Lake Ave North, and he just says he doesn't see anyone.
2: All right.

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0: Myself and 15 are going to head to the area of the Wendy's on South Bridge Street to go look for this generator.
1: Repeat.
0: Plus, I'm checking around Rockman's as well.
1: Repeat.

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1: Right.
0: On Google Maps, it looks like the driveway to 217 Lake Ave North is going to be off of Natural History Drive, right behind the house.
1: Alrighty.
2: Crazy. Hey. Mass Ride 4, Lima Zulu, Bravo. 7-2, Washington by Burger King. Yeah, 10's with me.
0: Crazy.

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1: Yes.
0: Can you create a set of numbers for checkup for Booker or call 8 no after?
1: Receive.

0: 14.
1: 14, good.
0: One vehicle moved along from the parking lot on Main Street. Otherwise, code 5. You cleared out.
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1: Go ahead.
0: 218 Vernon Street, Apartment 1 for restraining service attempt. For services, female named Kimberly Berry requests that we try to serve a restraining order to Terrell Berry, 4-6 of 91. He keeps threatening her and has been telling her he will find her. Services did confirm that the male has an active warrant out of Webster. Should be in 17 last folder. Female resides, who resides at that address is Alondra Delgado, 320 of 2003.
1: I have that.
0: Officer 7, you assist.

0: 14.
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0: Commercial alarm at 1 Officer Manny Familiar Way, Worcester Tech. 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Officer 2 to assist.

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0: Cell room was notified.
1: Oh my.

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1: 7, that eye number is going to be... Stand by. 105532. 105532. 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

0: Go ahead, Sue.
1: Check over Green Hill Park. It's all quiet. Go ahead. You shot in smart guard.
0: Received.
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0: Go ahead, nine.
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0: Received.
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Oscar 13. Yes. 13, can I start you over to 626 Chandler Street, out in front of the BP gas station, along with EMS and fire, for a male laid out. Looks like it's an overdose. Two doses of Narcan were administered. Unresponsive. Got it. 15. 13 and 15, just be advised, CPR is in progress.

0: Unit responding to Chandler Street is going to be the BP at 60 Chandler Street. 60 Chandler. Chandler and Murray, BP, gas station.
1: Here.
0: All right.

0: 13. Can you go with that location again?
1: Yeah, it was put in as 626 Chandler. It's Chandler and Murray, 60 Chandler, 60 Chandler at the BP gas station. It was Route 12, but because it was put in as 626, it came out as UN 14.
0: Okay, we're going to be all set over here.
1: Received.

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1: Sure.
0: Thank you.

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1: Received. Oscar 9.
0: Yeah.
1: Do you call in the services when you get a moment?
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1: Received.

0: 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It's all quiet. Close it.
1: Gracie, as soon as I log in.

0: Oscar 3.
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0: 19 Olga Ev, apartment 3, domestic. Calls reporting her action equal Clark just attacked her. Said she hit her head and pulled her hair. I believe she's still on scene and still on the phone.
1: I got it.
0: 4.
2: 5.
0: Please, go ahead. Alright, the ex is still in the apartment, and the call says she may have a firearm, but does not have any weapons on her at this time. I'm not sure exactly what that means. Here it is.
2: Here it is, go ahead.
0: Just make me aware of this domestic, active, and, female mentioned that the suspect may have a gun, but not possibly not on her.
2: Can I do a check on the suspect?
0: I stand by.

0: Nico Cox, 317-93. Doesn't have any priors. Incident only. Let's show a hold warrant for failure to appear for an chapter 90 charge.
1: Three, I'm pulling up.
0: Who's this?
1: Plus you've got it.
0: Thank you.

0: 3, no fireman.
1: We should have it.
2: Sure, Joe, I know that. Thank you.

0: 3. Could I just get the I number and the time of arrest, please?
1: Yes, stand by. I number will be 105545.
2: Irving Street, for the disorderly. Got a couple calls. The other one came to the 6th channel, which makes it 12, but we're going with 56 Irving. Call reported a male in the intersection holding a street sign, hitting things with it. Call is no longer in the area. The second call that came in said Hispanic male gray hoodie hitting cars with a street sign that he took down in the area.
3: Okay, you know.
2: Very safe. 18th.
3: Eight.
2: Very safe.

56. What was the area he was last seen? At Chandler and Irving. 56 Irving. Chandler Marriott.

0: What was that description again?
1: Hispanic male, gray hoodie, carrying a street sign.
0: I'd be in the area in like 10 seconds.
1: Okay.

0: Wagon, I have that female, starting mileage 32741. Again, 32741.
1: Receive 459.

0: 3.
1: Roger.
0: Flagging as that female, I'll be doing a report. You can clear it out.
1: Reach

0: 12.
1: For what?
0: So for Check on the Welfare, 20 King Street, we have Save EZR calling, requesting you head over to see if there's a Devron Howard there. 913-84, 42-year-old black male wearing a gray windbreaker jacket, eloped about a half hour ago from Save EZ with the IV line still in. They did not have an apartment number for him, and his master cash was an older address of 48 Vernon, but 20 King's a rooming house, so... 13.
2: 14 rolls to 12.
0: 14, I got it. 13, disregard.

0: 看。
1: Your corporate housing manager says that Devron does not live there, has not lived there in months. He's unsure of his known whereabouts.
0: Let me see.
1: We go first.

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1: Booker.
0: 12 with EMS and fire on 7 Woodward Street, apartment 15-1-5, and report 25 Wolf Female.
1: Alpha.
0: 14, still with her?
2: Affirmative.
0: Where is she? Alpha 19. 551 Chandler Street, front unknown problem. Mapping within 13.5 meters. Have a multiple open line calls from this number. Male and female can be heard in the background. Unable to make voice contact with anyone. Shuffling, can't really tell what's going on. Could be in this time, we don't know.
2: I'll go.
0: 16, I got a 20 disregard.
3: 17, I'm around the corner. You can call up for a while.

Intercept 551 Chandler Street. Carl, take a listen back to the recording, and it sounds like perhaps these two may be running, but we're not sure. Carl, take a listen back to the calls that came in, and it sounds like they might be running. Like doing exercise running.

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1: Yeah, affirmative.
0: Okay, I get it.

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1: Alert and breathing.
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1: Negative.
2: 70.
1: What?
2: Got two joggers down my new kitchen. They said it was an accidental. You can clear this out.
1: Very sweet, thank you. 16 and 19.
3: 16 and a half.
1: Very sweet.

0: time.
1: Good night.
0: For that, restraining order at 282 Vernon Street. It was served. I have the auto number when you're ready.
1: Go ahead.
0: It'll be 235.
1: What was the address one more time?
0: 218 Vernon Street.
1: Raise you.

0: 6. May report of a motor vehicle fire at 263 Grafton and the Cumbies. Says it's about 40 to 50 feet away from the pumps. Eyes on the left. Alright, 7, can I have you go there with them?
1: Hey, what's my condition?
0: Thank you.

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1: Go ahead, November 8th.
0: Could you return an item of for 455 Main Street on an assignment? And I will be all set and I'll let you know when I clear. Thank you.
1: Receive, I have it.

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1: Who's you for the Grafton Street call?
0: Correct.
1: 105-554.
0: Sorry, what was the last part of it?
1: 105-554.
0: Got it, thank you.

0: 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Oscar 1. 2.
1: 2.
0: 3.
1: 3.
0: 4.
1: 4.
2: Units time down 06 o'clock, stand by for radio check. Oscar 11.
1: Hello.
2: Oscar 12. Oscar 13.
3: 13.
2: Oscar 14.
1: 14.
2: Oscar 15.
1: 15.
2: Oscar 16.
1: 16.
2: Oscar 17.
4: I'm good.
2: Oscar 19. Oscar 20. Units received, good morning.

0: No, sir.
1: Three.
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1: I got it.
2: One, can I send you the willow?
3: Four, myself and two can take care of that. You can back them off.
2: Where is you? This is Grassford.
1: Hello?
4: 217 Cambridge Street, apartment number 2, check for welfare. DNA in Boston's calling to check on Lee Price. Missed several appointments since August. Voicemail's full. They're unable to reach him. Apparently, we went over and checked last night and were unable to make contact.

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1: Thursday.
0: 111-217 Cambridge for the check to office.
1: Yeah.

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1: Britain Ohio Beam Vehicle AC1.
0: Good morning.

0: Hello.
1: Can you start a tow down here, please? Owner's request.
2: Yep, stand by. November
1: 8th. Do you have private address? The house has jumped from 223 to 237.
2: Absolutely. We got a call from a bus saying there was a female laid out over behind City Hall by the credit union. Somebody's on scene, they're doing checks.
3: Yeah, CIT 5 is closing over there.
2: By the credit union.
3: Okay, we'll take care of it.
2: Great, team. Sure, you just got it.
1: I got it.

0: 11.
1: Okay.
0: Both doors are locked, the front and back door. There is a light on in apartment 2. Do you have a number for Lee Price? We can give him a call.
1: I'll give the caller a call back, see if I can get a phone number for him.
0: Appreciate it.

0: blew up that car that is that was on fire.
1: Six. It's gonna be a red Toyota Camry.
0: Could do.
2: November 8th.
0: Go ahead, November 8th.
2: You just got an EA, and I'll be all set with just them. It's going to be, Shanghai Street, for female, and I'll be all set once they get here. Thank you.
0: Receive, already in route.

0: Hello.
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0: Great.

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1: 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She was given that update. She said thank you for checking in with him. She feels much better now. And have a good day.
0: Appreciate it. Yeah, he said he knows you missed his two appointments, so I can make a recall.
1: Great.

0: November 8th. Can you just get me a birth date on this young lady?
1: A birth date on the suspect? I don't have one.
0: No, the girl down here on Franklin Street is EA. Her name's Caitlin with a C. C-A-I-T-L-Y-N, I believe. Milot. M-I-L-L-O-T-T. It's probably about, I don't know, 30? 35?
1: Crazy, stand by.

0: Domestic.
1: The 12 Winfield Street for the Domestic. We have Lisa Mercy calling, said her boyfriend, Jonathan Gould, was just assaulted by his brother-in-law, Ricardo Reyes. Both males are still outside. Her boyfriend's bleeding from the face. Hispanic male, heavy build, red shirt. Might take off on foot, she's not sure.
0: Yeah.
1: Alright, actually, he did take off on foot. No direction of travel. Boyfriend's back inside with her. 13th.
2: Thank you.
1: Receive.

0: Yes, he says he's very well known.
1: Yeah, I don't know if something's messed up with or not, because it's taking a long time to run, but like it keeps saying no records found for Caitlin a lot.
0: Can you check the sound wave box?
1: Yeah, I have a check.
2: Born to CIT5, her date of birth is 3/12 of 92.
0: Thank you.

0: approximately 15 and 13, EMS is notified they're going to stage.
1: Can you clear myself and Steve and Ty from City Hall, that girl on his way to St. Jeeves, and we'll be out at St. John's, calling off the street.
2: Great, Steve. We'll close the assignment as well.
3: Yeah, close the City Hall assignment. We're going to head back to Temple Street.
2: Great, Steve. I checked by her birthday, Justin. She's not even in there for that.
3: I appreciate it. It just sounds like maybe it's a computer on your end.
2: Possibly.

0: November 8th, I apologize. Just one last request.
1: Go ahead, no problem.
0: Just on the assignment for 455 Main Street, could you put in the cat remarks that anyone in the common, the bus shelters, Front Street, have all been cleared out? Thank you.
1: No problem.

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1: Not 13.
2: Oh my god.
0: DMS also have to come in.
3: Declaring on your mess right now.
0: Alright, we'll clear him.

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1: Go ahead.
0: I'll be out with Delta 24, Delta 56, Delta 58, and State Police Speed Fast and U.S. Marshals. We'll be out at 217 Ingleside in Clearwater.
1: I have it.

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0: Could I get a wagon to 217 Ingleside Ave for warrant arrest?
1: Receive. 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

0: Nazi 12. Telephone dispatcher over to 75 May Street. It's going to be the corner of May at Park. For a male laid out, possibly unconscious. Couple calls on it. Black male on the sidewalk near the bus stop. Life partially in the street. He is breathing, but it appears to be very fast. EMS and fire on the way. If fire is all set, I'll let you know.
1: Robert.
0: 17.
2: You got it.

0: 12 and 17.
1: What?
0: If fire stay in overdose, they're giving them back here then.
2: Okay, I'm playing them.
0: Alright, thanks.

0: Delta 58.
1: I number will be 105566. That's 105566.
2: Alright, the male denied medical attention. We're going to be heading to 11 Bancroft on a follow up.
3: See, you guys will be all set.
2: I'll take one more, just in case, if we have anyone available.
3: 19. Can you have that way, please, 11 Bancroft? Meet up with 15 to 13.

0: 15, you can back up 19. We'll be heading to the speedway now on Park Ave. I'm going to follow up.
1: Where is he?
0: 19.
1: 12. Go ahead. 1 says that meal. He was unresponsive but breathing. He'll be transported to safety. Cool. Water just missed it. Got nothing.

0: 18 and 19. Okay. 5 Chandler Street with EMS and fire outside the back of the laundromat. Sorry, now passed out. No breathing.
1: Must be the same match.
0: Taking the guy from yesterday. Oh, actually, just got updated to 54 by fortune.
1: We have.
0: Okay.
2: Well, we have that.
0: Didn't even realize the change to you. Gonna keep them going since you're alone.

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1: Where is the wagon on one?
0: It's going to be for a truck.
2: I know. But
1: 55, will I get on that last transmission?
0: It's for a truck.
1: Alright, Steve. Down on one wagon.
3: Wagon, go ahead.
1: Wagon, you need to go over to the soup kitchen at the church.
3: Copy.

0: CID 5. Can you create a separate I number for this, for other than the assignment that we're on? It's a, again, it's a trespass.
1: Erase it, Adam.

0: Was there a description of that male?
1: The negative, just in the back of the laundromat, passed out, unknown reason.
2: 36 Plantation Street, same activity.
3: 36.
4: Them dangers out of fire.
1: Received, thank you, and good morning.
3: Good morning.
1: Well, I'll try that again.
0: 4405, that male popped up and ran.
1: Lovely. Appreciate it.

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0: I'll roll when you're ready. I have PC to arrest a Ricardo Reyes, date of birth 6/27/1980, for domestic assault and battery. I feel before a bold Hispanic male, large bill, last seen wearing a red Speedway shirt and pants. Unknown duration of travel, he could possibly be at 11 Bancroft or Speedway on Chandler and Park House.
1: Right. Hispanic male, bald, last.
0: Speedway, red shirt.
1: Okay.

0: November 8th.
1: Go ahead.
0: I know the wagon's bringing back that gentleman on that separate eye number. Can you just put us back on the assignment at 20 Temple Street on the original one? Let me call that at like 6:30 around there. Thank you.
1: Appreciate it.

0: 16 by 241 on a car 9. 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Can you just tell me who's up there right now?
1: Steve, good morning. You will be relieving. Hold on. 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
0: Okay, thank you.

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0: Alright. Fire is done with their investigation. El Fidos has that vehicle. I'll be doing a couple lines. Cool, 5.
2: Alright, we'll take care of it. November 8th.
1: Go ahead.
2: Can you just stop just an EA at 20 Temple Street with us? Just let them know I'm just outside the dumpster. 44 and I'll be all set when they get down here. Thank you.
1: All right, Steve, I have that same back. Three, you must.
3: 14.
1: Go ahead.
3: Be clear of Plantation. We're going to go to 2 bed for now. Same activity.
1: Where is he?

0: 4.
1: God.
0: Boxes then. Box 260, room 14. I just dropped them off at the hospital. I'll be solo. Good morning.
1: Where's Steve? Good morning, 4.

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2: Yep, I'm pulling it now.
1: Hey, Dad, I'm pulling your copy. The health center, you're going to employ at Tree Section.
0: All right, but they're opening up. I'll let you know.

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1: 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Good morning.

0: 7 available units, South 25, at Lancaster Street, front unknown problem.
1: Eleven, Orange 25, Charlie 211, Tango 260, we can start that way.
0: Alright, received. We got a call from a female, Cafe 25 Lancaster, said she wanted somebody removed from her house, gave the address, just kept yelling at a male, wouldn't talk to a call taker.
1: Received, we're just coming from you,
0: Received, I have it, and I'll stop 20 that way when he calls home.

0: Who?
1: Who?
0: 46 Marlin Road, apartment number 2 for a domestic. We have Nicole. She's her son at Deja Mason. 1025-09 is in verbally abusing her and making threats. Wants him out of the house.
2: No weapons.
3: I have it. I'll go advise her again.
0: Thank you.
4: Looking for permission to tow this motor vehicle, parking a detail here on Chandler Street, and it's parked in front of a fire hydrant and impeding the construction site.
0: What about the jail?
4: It's going to be in front of 161 Chandler. I contact the CGIS and the vehicle is going back to an address off of Park Ave.
0: Alright, what kind of car?
4: It's going to be a red Ford Focus.
0: And the plate?
4: Mass Reg 6 Sierra Kilo Foxtrot 59.
0: Received. 04. Go ahead, sir.
3: Sorry, I looked at them.
0: Sponsor Hotel 251 is looking for permission to tow a vehicle 161 Chandler Street, blocking a hydrant and impeding construction. Oscar 11 and 20. You guys can all back off. She called back. She got the mail out of the house. She's taking her kids to school. She wants to cancel. She's all set.
1: 20
0: out of
1: 25.
0: 11, we got it. 25.

0: I do have a call that actually just came in. I have one Chapman Street here, coming for a suspicious motor vehicle. Union Hill School, there's a principal calling in saying that there's a black Chevy Tahoe, Mass Reg 92195, parking there, unoccupied. I'd like to check out.
1: I have it.

0: Yes.
1: Unfortunately, staff and street police for the shoplifting. Not in progress. Speak with Heather. It's regarding female who steals some makeup. White female, gray sweatshirt, black shorts, white sneakers. She is not here anymore.
0: Very good.

0: Pues a su juego. I already just put this in that vehicle. Just tagging, so I can pay that out. Thank you.
1: Thank you.

9250. Good morning, I'm working at Detailing on Chandler Street. I just have a car parked in the back spot. If I give you a plate, can you just give me the address, please?

0: Flight 250.
1: Four.
0: Yeah, you cut out. What do you need?
1: If I give you a plate, would you be able to tell me what address it comes back to? Do a detail over here. There's a car parked in a pretty bad spot.
0: Oh, yeah, I mean, I can run it up on Tejas and then give you the info when I get it back.
1: Yes, please. It's going to be 5ZU-WHISKEY-MIKE-13. 5ZWM-13.
0: All right, stand by.

0: Flight 250.
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0: Last name is Pena for the owner, 167 Chandler, apartment number 2.
1: I have that. Thank you very much.
0: Welcome.
1: Verbal domestic at the CIT code. I'll be doing a report.

0: 7. If you're not a Chaffin Street and Max, we're going to reroute you to 44 Harding. It came in as a terminal welfare. It's going to be Harding at Franklin. Leader classified reporting a female was being assaulted by a group of other females under the bridge. You're going to be looking for a white female with blonde hair, red shirt, black pants, red sneakers. She's now walking towards 1250 Franklin Street. Four can I have uses?
1: Four good.
2: You put me in the area.
0: Where is he?

0: 7.
1: Okay.
0: Alright, nobody was under the bridge at all. I talked to a couple people in front of 44 Temple. They didn't see any fight, and there was no females around. There's a lap around. They can't find anything, so you can clear it out. I'll head back to Chapin.
1: Where is he, 7? 4.
0: 4, got it. Okay.
1: Go ahead.

0: emails around. There's a lot around. I can't find anything, so you can clear it out. I'll head back to Chapin.
1: Where is he, Devin? 4.
0: 4, got it. Okay. Your sources. Seven, 4, I'll be all set on Chapin. It's just a vehicle that's been there for a little bit.
1: You should have that, so.
0: Cool, though.

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1: 105577. 105577.

0: Go ahead.
1: Good morning. Can you put me up at Newton Hill on NWA? I'll let you know when I clear.
0: Your seat's all set.
1: Yes, ma'am.
2: Good morning.

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0: I'm going to be doing a report. You can clear it out. I'm going to be code 5.
1: Received.

0: 7.
1: Okay.
0: All right, they were advised, and hopefully they won't park there in the mornings when school's there. You can clear it out.
1: Received.

0: 36 Feldman Road, apartment number 3 with EMS and fire. They're going for a 47-year-old male, difficulty breathing. Apparently, there's some issues with this gentleman.
1: We got it.
0: So, Miss 520, are you two going to be outside?
1: We should be outside.

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1: Wagon.
0: Morning, Rooster Report House, 3 males, 1 female, site mileage 32747.
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0: On a red list, what else being mending mileage?
1: Receipt.

0: Hello?
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0: 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I'm calling back to see if there was anything.

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0: Yelling, very agitated, said he can't come downstairs because he's on oxygen. I said goodbye and hung up.
1: Receive that.

0: K95. Yeah, put me out, McKean Road by Fittenfield, Mass Reg 2, Charlie Gulf, Sierra 93, 2CGS93. I'll be all set.
1: Thank you.

0: Karen says.
1: Got
0: it. Claiming for no vehicle stop. Verbal warning.
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2: 15 and 6 9 2 5 0. 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
1: Very safe, good morning.
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1: Alright, I'll put you on.

0: John.
1: I'll be riding Devil and Cruiser 73, Juliet 250, Romeo 221. Good morning.
0: Good morning.
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0: One, I'm in car 68, 2024, good morning.
1: Good morning, 1.

0: I have a calling out of progress. 18 Masterly Road, Apartment A is an alpha for a large vehicle motor vehicle. Here I speak to Aquissa. Wants to report that her gray Toyota RAV4 was broken into and her wallet was taken.
1: We have that.

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1: Good.
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2: Alright, here we go.
0: Go ahead.
1: Victor 210 and Cruiser 62, good morning.
0: Good morning, can I have a call for you?
1: I've
0: been holding for a bit. I have 174 Mulberry Street. It came in for shortly out of progress. It's going to be outside here since Naomi. It's going to be at 88 Prospect Street. She was rambling, saying that she called multiple times and nobody has responded. Stated that she was assaulted by 6 or 7 kids on Mulberry Street by the auto shop, and one of the children smacked a phone out of her hand while the other ones were investigating. She says that a guardian defended it, but the caller insisted on pressing charges and wants to speak to somebody. That it happened yesterday at around 5 p.m.
1: Okay, I have it. So she's at 88 Prospect, you said?
0: April.
1: On the way.

0: You put me out at Pleasant Street in... I'm looking at a street that says, or a place that says Storage Rentals of America, with their music academy. It's right off of Pleasant Street. You see, what do you have?
1: I'm with a moped.
0: I have a seat.
2: 19,
0: I got it, thank you. 17, disregard.

0: Chestnut's what comes up. Chestnut of Pleasant. Thank you, you got it.
1: Good, thank you.

0: Oscar, 20 and 18.
1: 20, yes.
0: Alright, you guys can back off, take a proper Cobra canceling, it's all set.
1: Oh yeah.
0: 18 to copy.
1: 18, 18.
2: 31 Aetna Street here, apartment number 3 for a medical, along with EMS and fire. You're responding for a thing here, 21-year-old female not breathing, CPR in progress.
1: On the way.
2: 6.
3: Yeah,
4: it on arrive.

0: 干。Hey, go ahead.
1: Another incident number for 16 Massachusetts Street Road, apartment 2, for another lost and equipment vehicle, please. Thank you.
0: Where is it?

0: Run.
1: We'll be clear from 18 masses light, but we're gonna head over to 16 masses light now.
0: Did I have that?
2: Where are they?
0: 18.
2: We have it.

0: 6, yeah.
1: Okay.
0: So 3.
1: D5, fish 1.
0: 3-5, go ahead.
1: I have 31 at Nestor here, apartment number 3. Confirm 603.
0: I have that. Let me know what the ME says.

0: 8.
1: Good.
0: The son's going to call back for 16 Massasoit because he's not home at the moment, but we'll be code 5.
1: Received.

0: It's gonna be a verbal. He was advised. You can quit his phone.
1: Tracy.
2: Agent on arrival.
3: I don't know if you still have the call open for 18 months of short rule, but can you act with a neighbor found that reporting for his social security card and cards and brought it back to her? They just took the wallet, but she have all her cards back.
4: Perfect.

0: Well, yeah, you can clear it out. He refused to transfer, so he's staying there, but you must have checked him out. Great. Where is he?
1: I send traffic.
0: Where is he?
2: Is the infant an emergency?
0: Affirmative, medical call.
2: I mean, he's really pointing that way.
0: Where is he?
1: One ahead, I'm pulling up.
0: Where's
1: here.
0: Where's

0: November 8th, you can back off any cows. Thank you.
1: Unit on, so you can back off. Can I get a middle unit over 1 Kelly Square? It's going to be linked over Worcester parking lot for a possible mill overdose.
2: Hey, what am I clear from Zoning Sample and head to 1 Kelly Square?
1: Great, see, thank you.
3: Hey, team.
1: Time.
3: He was also with us. Good thought.
1: Six, did you copy you there?
3: I'm pulling up now. That's pretty good one.
1: Guys, he's sending TPR with a caller. He's not able to do TPR.
4: Medical 23, I'm close by. I can stop that way too.
1: Where is he? Thank you. 23.

0: 媳妇的房儿媳。
1: Hey, could you give Naomi a call, please?
0: 儿媳，先吧。

0: but I'm not getting an answer.
1: All right, you can clear out. I'll head down to Kelly Square after all set.
0: Where is he?
2: Wait.
0: God.
2: All right, you can back me off. Mel is conscious, breathing, refusing medical.
0: Where is he? I have that.
2: Black 05.
1: 945.
0: Where is she?

0: I know you guys just cleared that overdose. We have a call here that just came in. Came in for 162 Harding Street. I'm not sure if it's in that area, but it's a female. Came up to a caller saying somebody was ODing and needing Narcan and then ran away. Unknown where the person is, but the caller is going to still be there on scene.
1: A one of the round one with a manhole cover.
2: Rectangular one, on the side, the ring catch one.
1: You gonna be standing by, you want me to just notify?
2: Yeah, if you can get somebody from the sewer department over here.
0: Versus

0: 360. All right, I notified SOAR on the air. You're welcome. I'm sorry. Did you say you're standing by?
1: Yeah, it's open. No one ringing the phone.
0: All right, received.

0: ahead.
1: Good morning. Can I please have a set of numbers and can you show me out on an assignment at the Worcester City Hall Common?
0: Receive that.

0: Sergeant Kevin Biancone.
1: Yes, go ahead.
0: Hey, Sergeant, I'll call you right back. I'm on the phone with the ME's office.
1: No worries, Mike. No worries at all.
2: Says he was harassed by his neighbor this morning. It's been an ongoing issue with this male. He'd like to speak to someone.
1: Yeah.

0: Ben.
1: Pardon?
0: I am. I have 542 Southbridge Street here for disorderly. Get me on the right side of Price Right parking lot. There's an employee saying that there's a black Ford F-150 with cardboard plate on it. That's important to me.
1: Okay, the vehicle was parked in their lot, correct?
0: I believe so, yeah, on the right side.
1: Alright, I'll check for any type of disorderly behavior, but they're going to have to call their toll for that. It's not in a public way. If you could just please advise them.
0: Appreciate that.

0: Charlie 815.
1: Go ahead.
0: Be out at 503 Plantation Street, the Residence Inn. Could you hit me a set of numbers for an inspection, please?
1: Where is he, Dad?
2: Yes?
1: I have a call here, 44 Temple Street, behind the church for a report of a male overdosing. Got anything going on back there?
2: All right, thank you. I'll take care of it.
1: Where is Steve? 55.

0: Your friend.
1: God.
0: The 31 Aetna, the D, excuse me, ME has accepted. Can you just notify DB and CSU, please?
1: Rosie, do I have that? DB or CSU 1-1.
0: Crime scene 7, we have it.
1: Where is he, Adam?

0: police officer.
1: Right.
0: Were you looking for DVM 1?
1: Yeah, we had an ME accepted at 31 at Etna Street, apartment 3. CSU is noted.
0: I got it. We'll be on the way.
1: Yeah, patrol. That number is going to be at 105-606.
2: Actually, that'll be clear.
0: Fine.
1: Good.
0: Can you put me out in front of the hall, waiting the diesel laid out? I will let you know.
1: Where is he?
3: Or should be with him.
1: Where is he?

0: Bye.
1: Yeah.
0: She was just taking a nap. She was advising Wolf alone.
1: Crazy.
2: And four from you heading to the hospital, picking up the partner.
1: Crazy.
3: Number 15, put me on a check, so I'm going to call, please.
1: Crazy.

0: 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You can close though.
1: Bye.
2: Can you put me out on the Green Street Bridge on a traffic stall with Mass Reg 6 Papa Victor Delta 33? 6 Papa Victor Delta 33. How will you know?
1: Perfect.

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0: I'll be out with Ohio Abortion, Papa X-Ray Foxtrot 7261. I'm live in Sigmund Ave, right at, by my team. I'm all set.
1: Where is he?

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1: Wagon on one wagon.
2: Wagon,
1: okay. Wagon, you need it over by the Green Street Bridge.

0: Done.
1: Are you at Mass Reg? 5 Zulu Hotel, Romeo 26. To the comments, please. That's going to be the plate on that truck. They've been strongly advised to leave the premises. They're currently broken down and waiting on a jump. And cleared out. I'm going to be heading over to my hospital guard.
0: Where is he?

0: Thanks. Can you add us to the internet street call, please, and you can show it's clear for Pelican purposes? Thank you.
1: Sorry, I didn't get that last part.
0: For body cam purposes, can you add us to the internet street and show us clear? Thank you.
1: Here it is.

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1: Yeah.
0: Can you show myself, Lima 242, Mike 732, out at Polo Park Communication, please?
1: Where's it at?
0: Thank you, and have a good morning.
1: Grace, if you as well.

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1: Can I give AI a number?
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3: 105601,
0: thank you.
3: Hey. Calls been holding for a bit. 30 Woodford Street came in for disturbance. The Haitian Creole interpreter was used. He said his upstairs neighbors are banging, stomping around, prevent him from sleeping, and that it's an ongoing issue.
4: Here we have it.

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1: Got it.
0: Traffic 23.
1: Go on.
0: 345 Shrewsbury Street. You created something in the traffic.
1: 3-2.

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0: Heading back to Vision from Green Street with one.
1: Okay.

0: 8.
1: Done.
0: Do we know which apartment is calling?
1: Negative, you wouldn't advise us which apartment he is.
0: Okay, we have it.

0: Hey. 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Alright, I tried calling the number you have listed on the CAD twice, and in the door, it's a three-decker apartment. Both doors are locked. You can't clear this out for now.
1: Alright, you can have that.

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2: Change this to a 160. He was advised of his options. However, he requested that we put a report on file for Doug Hughes being left on the sidewalk.

0: SSD.
1: Repeat.
0: SSD for the trespass on the 9 Linda Vista Street. We have Richard Novowski calling. He's in France. Get some calls from his neighbor's reporting mail by the name of Ryan Frick was there and inviting other people inside the house. He's saying Ryan was supposed to rent the basement here, but ended up not being allowed to. Believe he got in by using the lockbox code.
1: Hello there.
0: 213.
1: You got it.

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1: Gun.
0: Can you show me out with Mass Ridge 6, Hotel Bravo Delta 81, gray BMW, right at the entrance, the second entrance to the Lincoln Street Plaza? Three, I'm out of that way.
1: Where is he?

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2: 465, Shrewsbury, Schieffer, hit and run out of progress. Jersey Bottom McDonald's. Speak with Mary, wants to report her silver Mitsubishi was hit, and the other party refused to exchange and took off.
1: Before we end that.

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0: Good morning. Can you please put me out with Romeo 481, and we'll be doing school liaison work today. We're at 72 Russell Street, apartment 4. I'm on staff right now.
1: Receive, Lieutenant. Good morning. 72 Russell, apartment 4.

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0: Sorry, what was that, number 5?
1: I'll be there with 13 and 15.
0: Reese's out with 13 and 15 on Linda Vista, correct?
1: Correct.
0: I'll add you to that.

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0: Correct.
1: I'll add you to that.

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1: You can clear it from that here.

0: 16. I got to check the welfare, 13 Sudbury Street. Third party caller, not on scene. Doesn't know the apartment number, states it's on the second floor. When you get off the elevator, apparently it's the first door on your left. There's a brown welcome mat in front of the door. Jemiah Parker calling. He wants us to check on a Brianna Clark, 4-1-2004. Something happened apparently at work and she made suicidal statements to her friends. And now she isn't answering her phone. I'll do a history, see if I can find an exact apartment number for you.
1: Perfect. Aging choices.
0: Received.
2: He can wait a minute, Ralphie. Flush him out.
1: Bravo 196.
0: Ben, Bravo 196.
1: You have a cruiser or a roof car available for an accident, Stafford Barnum Street.
0: Any injuries?
1: Negative.
0: I'll create the call. As soon as someone's available, I'll send them up there.
3: I can have that way if you don't have anyone else.
0: I haven't got there yet. I'm trying to create the call. I'll let you know.

0: Yeah, 19. I only have you and 20 in that sector, so everybody else tied up at the moment, and there's no injuries.
1: Appreciate that.
2: I'm just switching cruises. I'm going to be in 74. I'm at the station, but I can head over there.
0: In 74. Heading to staff is received.
2: What was the street?
0: Stafford and Bonham, 120 Stafford Street. No injuries, two cars.
1: 15.
0: Go.
1: I'm going to be clearing out of here. Just an informal rental agreement, and they had a fallout, so he's moving out now. I could head to the accident.
0: 14, you'll be assistant 15.
2: I got that.
3: 11, we're all clearing out of here. If 15 needs an assist on the accident, we can head that way.
0: 14, disregard. 11's going to pick it up.
3: Jago, do you want to let me know if you need an assist?
1: I'll let you know.
3: Thank you.
1: Four.
0: Go ahead.
4: So for the party on scene, you can actually code it as a regular accident. I was able to get enough information. I'll be doing the crash report.
0: Great.
1: Two, three, four.
0: Received.

0: 60.
1: Joshua 10, freed up.
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1: Okay, sorry about that.

0: Off great.
1: Off great.
0: 8 is clear.
1: Can we set 8 up to Edna Street so we leave the offices up there, please?
0: I have that. Off great. We have it.
2: Let me see.

0: 11.
1: So, 15's all set with us. We just saw the comments for Litchfield. We can have that one.
2: Appreciate it.

0: 谢谢傅恩。
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0: Sag 11 Samuel 21 Litchfield Street, apartment 3 for Boswell 603.
1: Okay, I got it. Thank you.

0: 16. Oh.
1: What floor is this guy calling about?
0: I'm sorry, did you ask me what he was calling for? It's to check the welfare, apparently.
1: What floor is he on? Or what floor is this person in question?
0: The person in question is supposed to be on the second floor. First door on the left from the elevator with a brown welcome mat in front of the door. I was trying to find a address for the person. Brianna Clark, 401-2004.
1: I have it. I'm going to check a couple floors.

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1: The
0: 31 Etna Street, can you just put in the comments which fire department unit responded to?
1: Repeat. And we have no 3 o'clock with that date of birth, though.

0: Oscar 5.
1: 5, go ahead.
0: 5, can I have you head over to the clerk's office? They're requesting a Spanish-speaking officer to pick up paperwork and drop it off at one of the hospitals.
1: Bye, I have it.
0: Tracy, thank you.

0: 23.
1: Okay.
0: Can you create an assignment? You can use Polar Park. We'll be out here a while, myself and Traffic 18.
1: Speaking.
2: Hotel 796.
1: Okay.
2: Can you put me out at Polar Park on a comfort dog assignment? I'll be over.
1: I have it.

0: 16, sorry.
1: No.
2: You can call the caller back and see if we can get more information on the apartment, because there's no brown welcome mat on that AV source.
1: Sure. Paul, thank you for telling me that's all they had, was the first apartment on the left getting off the elevator.

0: 13.
1: Go ahead.
0: I'm going to check out 7 West Lake Street. I got a drug violation. I got a citizen reporting on the side of the building here, a dark gray Ford Focus. 2 people inside shooting up. Caller has kids in the house, doesn't like it. Would like them advised to move along.
1: You got it.
0: 14, you want to stop that way?
1: Got it. Charlie, 42.
0: Go.
1: Could I get an EA to 25 Queen Street? We're going to be in the main lobby. It's going to be for a 32-year-old female who's semi-conscious.
0: You need fire?
1: Nope, no fire, just EA.
0: 25 Queen, receive. Receive 7. 7, why have you, if I can start you for a 911 hang-up, 32 Lake Ave. The 911 phone only, all we have was a mail that gave this address and disconnected. Nothing with the address history. There was an alarm back in 2024. Received that, a car to assist 7 for a 911 hang-up, 32 Lake Ave.
2: Sexual assist.
0: Receive 6, thank you.

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1: Go ahead.
0: Could you possibly close out the I number for 20 Temple Street from that assignment, and then myself and CI5 just put us out at 455 Main Street on foot with an assignment, and we'll let you know when we clear, and I thank you.
1: Thank you. Thirteen Sudbury, there's no activity for apartment 509. You got another one?
2: I have nothing. I'm going to clear out here.
1: Received.

0: Oh.
1: You can try apartment 315.
0: 315, I think I saw that one. I think that was a nail, but stand by.
1: I'm going to go check that apartment regardless.
0: Yeah, last activity for 315 was Alia clock, and it was an animal complaint, nothing else. So right last name. Correct last name, anyways.
1: We're just going to check it off a little.
0: Please, please. I'll put that address in it so we know. Go.
2: No injuries, no though. Report will be on file. Show me heading to West Lake Street.
0: Receive.

0: Ralphie, they're just waiting to cut a tree down to park this tractor trailer.
1: Got it, cutting branches.

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0: We're here. The Colonial Pest Control is number 32. It doesn't seem to be a residence, but we'll let you know.
1: Okay, received.
0: Tango 22. I'm clear of that inspection. 4-5, thank you.
1: Received. B15, there was a clock that lived there. Is that a good address anyways?
2: No.
1: Received.
3: 50.
1: Oh.
3: I drove around. There's no vehicle matching the description here. I'm going to clear it out.
1: Received.

0: 13.
1: Go ahead.
0: My stallion is 67 Canterbury Street. It's going to be a hit and run. Called in by the DPW. Apparently the light inspector was driving by. He noticed damage to a metal light pole here. And apparently the bumper and the plate are still unseen from the vehicle that hit the pole. Need some of the door report.
1: Received.

0: 6.
1: What?
0: We spoke to all the employees in the building. Nobody needs any police assistance, and they're not sure who called. So, unless we get another call by people, let us know.
1: Thank you.
2: We're going to be paving right in the middle of the road. We're only going to be able to open one lane. We didn't get parking permission to close. We do have proper signage.
1: Mill Street from where to where are you closing?
2: One second.
3: Fire services, sign the complaint and your statement of facts, please.
2: I will. I'm just on my way to the hospital.
4: Just gonna drop off some paperwork in the hospital.
3: Okay. Traffic 24.
1: Go ahead.
3: Can you just generate me an I number for a TRC? I'm going to be out at Brooks at West Boylston.
1: Received. Name, but I'm sorry, Park Ave. The name, but I'm not sure which section. He said the Gulf Station, so I don't know if it's that one or the one that carries over to the fire station.
2: It's going to be the one that carries over to the gas station.
1: So that's Park Ave to Main Street. Sergeant Ted.
2: Thank you.

0: 14th.
1: Right.
0: 50 Murray Ave, apartment 502, for the warrant of apprehension. You're looking for a warrant, Claudio 12-2785. Supposed to be at this address.
1: Who's calling at us?
0: Courthouse. 15.
1: 15 Ave. My computer's not running. Is that a 35?
0: Uh-huh. Warrant of apprehension, section 35.
2: Charlie 42.
0: Go ahead.
2: Were you looking for me?
0: I was. Did your ambulance show up?
2: They just showed up. I'm with them right now.
0: Let me see. Three, have it to disregard.
3: Well, let's start. You can back us off from this.
0: Sit.
2: Traffic 24.
0: Go ahead.
2: Mass Reg, 312, Echo Papa 1, all set.
0: 36.

0: one, did they specify, like, what kind of weapons he might have?
1: They said he likes hammers.
0: I have it. I think I did with the ones before. We might possibly also have, like, a small sword inside of the kitchen, just inside, so I'll talk to them.
1: Yeah, they stated that he favors hammers and axes, is what they told us.
0: We have it.
1: Nobody's on scene, so it's just to check the welfare. 16.
2: 19, I'll go.
1: 19. Yes, we got 16. Oscar 7.
0: 7.
1: Reception 35-15-15 Harrison Street, Apartment 6. Study for Michael Drumsis, 9-11-82. He does not know that we are coming, but someone is there to open the door.
0: Have it.
1: Received 8 to assist.
3: Can we have that?
1: Shit. Receive that.
3: We're closing Mill Street from Park Ave to Main, correct?
4: Yes, he won't be for that long, And then he'll be able to get two lanes open, so yes, that's correct.
3: Receive that, thanks.

0: Westside Cafe advised Mill Street closed from Park Ave to Mill briefly. Go.
1: Can we notify DIT as well? They've been involved with this interview vote.
0: Can I? Anybody from CIT on? Huh?

0: it goes for you.
1: That's fine, thank you.
0: Easy.
2: Charlie 42.
0: Go.
2: She's going to be headed up to UMass Lake Ave. It's going to be an unknown medical at this time. We can clear it out.
0: Greasy, thank you.
2: Trevor 24.
0: Go ahead.
2: Citation issue.
0: Tina, go again. So if they were there, they weren't run through it or anything. Have it, thank you. He's added now.

0: November 4.
1: Go ahead.
0: Can you please punch out the numbers for check of the common? I'll be out here for a minute.
1: Received.

0: 13.
1: Good.
0: There were no accidents from Gardner or Canterbury overnight since yesterday today. And I do have a motor vehicle stop about 3:25 this morning. Yeah, the plate's in the call. If it's the same plate, I'm not sure of it.
1: Okay, thank you.
0: So if you give me the plate, I can check it, or you can check.
1: We're checking.
0: It's on the Gardner Street.
2: November 8, could you clear us from that assignment at 455 Main? And we thank you.
0: I have that. You're welcome.

0: Five.
1: Five, go ahead.
0: Can you go to four, please? 24.

0: One. Do we have any yeast aging?
1: We do not at this time. Can we start them?
0: Yeah, can you stage one for me, please?
1: I have

0: Okay, let me... Go. Can you raise my official, please? Sorry, what was that, 11? Looking for my official. Tier 4.
1: Great.
0: Sorry, Jenny's accepting.
1: Okay, I got it. Can you notify CSU and DB, please?
2: Receive, Hatch. Bill Pete, I have that. Receive. Received, that's going to be for 11. 21 Litchfield Street, apartment 3.
3: Bill B.
2: Go ahead.
3: Can you start a wagon, please, for a warrant arrest right at Pleasant and Newbury?
2: Received, Pleasant and Newbury.
4: The wagon.
2: Stand by 14. Wagon on, wagon.
1: Wagon's on.
2: I need you to 50 Murray Ave for the Section 35 going to the court. And then I need you to Pleasant and Murray. I'm sorry, it's Pleasant and Newbury.
1: Pleasant and Murray?
2: Negative, Pleasant and Newbury. The Delta 8.
1: Okay, grab the arrest and I'll grab Murray.
2: Received.
3: Neutral.
2: Stand by.

0: You guys looking for the wagon on 1-2?
1: Yes, for 12 that's going to the courthouse, 24 Bourne.
0: Might be a little bit, there's an arrest over on, section 35 over there, sir.
1: Tim?
2: Traffic 24.
1: Clem?
3: Same location with Mass Raj, 4 Juliet Hotel Victor, 1-2, all set.
1: I have it. You just calling for the wagon?
4: That was accepted, correct?
1: Reese, thank you. From CSU1?
3: Currency 7, we have it.
1: Reese. Zero five.
5: Did we get 12 paperwork from the courthouse?
1: Standby, I'll have to check with the call taker.
5: All right, let's find out. Do they want them at the courthouse or do they want them to go be seen at a hospital?

0: Sierra 5.
1: Go ahead.
0: Okay, they're going to be going to the courthouse. We do not have 12 paperwork. The liaison has it.
1: Okay, I have it.
2: 1.
0: Go ahead.
2: Alright, we won't need an EA, but how is this guy going to the courthouse? By the wagon or by the ambulance?
0: Well, the wagon was notified, but they got a Section 35 on the west side. And an arrest.
2: Thank you.

0: Delta 75.
1: Go.
0: And when you get a minute, can I have the I number for Newberry Street at Pleasant, please?
1: Okay, they're going to be going to the courthouse. We do not have 12 paperwork.

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0: And when you get a minute, can I have the I number for Newberry Street, Pleasant, please? Multiple other pickups.
1: I do know that the West Side has a Section 35 and an arrest, so it's going to be a little bit.
0: All right, we're ramping up. I don't know if we can wait 20 to 30 minutes for another transportation. Seven will also take the wagon.
1: I have that seven. Wagon.
2: Okay. Hey, put me in ACO4 at number 15 Rydell Street. We'll be all set.
1: 15 Rydell with a F.
2: Oh, R. Rydell.
1: Rydell, we see 15 Rydell, Animal Control 14. Yes, but we also have one at 24th Bourne Street first.
3: What's the 24th Bourne?
1: The 12 going to the courthouse.
3: Okay. Paul, I'll do the Bourne Street one. I'll go get him.
4: No, I got that, Bob. Thank you.
5: Sierra 5 Tango is going to ask if we have another way to transport. Thank you.
1: Shit.

0: Go ahead.
1: Patty Fair, one more stop. Just at Gate Plain School. Right now I'm all set. Thank you.
0: What school is in it? Sorry.
1: Gate Plain School. Citation issue.
0: Received. Traveling yourself?
1: Yes, thanks.
0: Received.

0: God.
1: 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I got a clear call here.
0: Police officer Peter Bissonnette.
1: Greasy. No.

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1: Go.
0: All right, we were able to see Clarita. She was just napping, but she's fine. Her son did say that physical therapy was there either yesterday or the day before. We'll type a couple lines and keep the IT tag for us.
1: Will do.

0: Go.
1: All right, I'm clearing here. I'm going to head over to Murray Ave, clearing President.
0: Okay. Receive for the Section 35. And you're clearing Newberry and Pleasant now, right?
2: Ma'am, wagon has that now. Everybody's going to be clearing.
0: Receive, thanks.
2: Echo 12.
0: Go.
2: Can you have myself and Echo 15 to 258 Pleasant Street before you close it up?
0: Echo 12 and 15, 258 Pleasant. Receipts. Just gonna close it.
2: Thank you.

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0: 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I'll let you know when I clear.
1: Received.

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1: Sal.
0: Can you please punch up numbers for an NWA? I'll be out at Newton Hill. I'll let you know when I clear.
1: Receive, Newton Hill.
0: Thank you.
1: You're welcome.
2: Central.
1: Go ahead.
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0: Animal Control, your number for 15, Rigel, 105-656. 105-656.
1: All right, you see that? We'll be clearing. I'll be ready to report on this later.
0: Receipt.
2: Greg?
0: Yep.
2: All right, I'm on Murray Avenue.
0: Receipt 1111.

0: Bye.
1: Glenn?
0: You can shut me off right now.
1: Please.

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1: Wagon, you calling?
0: Yeah, Wagon 3. Stop mileage from Bourne to the courthouse with the one male. 101453, 101453.
1: Wagon 1113.

0: 1.
1: Go ahead.
0: My wagon has that mail. I will be code 5.
1: Okay, receive 1. Why I have you, I'm going to start you to 90 Burncoat Street. It's going to be for a larceny. Speak to Daniel. He needs to report that one of his tenants, I guess, stole some items out of his room worth $5,000. They are not there now.
0: I have. November 8th.
1: November 8th, go ahead.
2: Could you generate a 9-number for a trespass complaint at Broadway and Square at the end of Cambridge Street? I'll be all set and I'll let you know when I clear. I'll be on foot for a little bit.
1: Got it. Go.
3: I think I can pick up Ed Murray. Yeah, I'm going to switch over to East Island. No, I'm heading to Harrison Street for there.
1: Thank you. I'll share the call with her so she has it.
3: Oh, thank you.

0: 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Can you show me into my yard?
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1: Five.
0: Can you put me out on 17 Square, the YWCA, for a 700, and you can use I number 105313, and I will let you know when I'm clear.
1: I'm sorry, can I just have that I number one more time, please?
0: 105313. 105313.
1: I have it, thank you.
0: Thank you.

0: Arjun?
1: Go ahead.
0: There's going to be a report on file, hopefully.
1: Received. See the match that stop for later, earlier in the morning?
0: No, it did not.
1: Received.
0: Fourteen, call five.
1: Receive 14.

0: 15, are you code 5?
1: Correct.
0: 15?
1: Correct.
0: 71 Outlook Drive, apartment 22, it's going to be a check to welfare. She says someone broke into her apartment. She's at previous. Eileen Howard, apparently somebody broke in, she said, and stole her purse and her phone and her medicine. She was using a neighbor's phone.
1: All right, Bill.
0: 13.
1: We got it.
0: Park Ave, speak to Megan at Roddy Power Equipment. Apparently she has some more checks she'd like to add to the report you took the other day. Go.
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0: Oscar 220.
1: Good.
0: 13 Merrick Street for the Sister Citizen. Speak to Evelyn Rosado. She requested you. Apparently you did a motor vehicle report for her the other day, and she needs to report some medicines that were in the car that she didn't realize. She came to the station and they sent her to call us, so.
1: Okay.

0: 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I'm exhausting everything.
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2: Hey, Mike, how do I get to you? Bridge is closed and the road shut off.
3: You go down Green, from Green Street.
2: Yeah, okay.
3: That one way.
2: All right.

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0: 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I'll just take one more car.
1: Oscar 3.
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1: Go ahead, Michael.
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1: Oh, just waiting for somebody on the crosswalk.

0: Wagon, I'm on arrival on Harrison Street.
1: Appreciate Wagon.
2: Son.
1: Go ahead.
2: The guard's been released on his own recognizance. I'm going to clear the hospital and I'm code 5.
1: How's that? Oscar 10.
2: 10.
1: I can start you for a check on the Wealthy S75 Quinsigamond Ave. We got this call from state police. They received a call from a female who said her friend, unknown name, was having some kind of manic episode. He was asking to go to the hospital because her husband just died. Again, I have no names on who we're checking on here.
2: I have it on the list.
1: So I have no apartment number as well. 6 to assist.
3: 6, we have it.
2: 10 to dispatch. The GPS is indicating that this is at the Yakko gas station.
1: Okay, I have that. Yeah, we don't have much information.

0: Right.
1: Okay. Alright, I'm clearing out. Heading to Fort Ellis with two inspections, 35.
0: I received wagon 1134.

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1: Go ahead.
0: Alright, citation issued, and I'm going to be clear of this PRC.
1: Received.

0: Colin?
1: Yes, Wagon has that mail. We'll take the report. Can you show me a route to drop my partner for her hospital guard, please? Thank you.
0: Okay, that hospital guard has come back. It's all set.
1: All right, we have that. Thank you.
0: Will do. I'll find out right now. Thank you.

0: Echo 25. Can you create me numbers for a minor motor vehicle accident, 44 West Boylston Street, please? I should be able to help him out over here. There's no injuries.
1: Received. Thank you.
0: Echo 25.
1: Go.
0: By chance, you have a Spanish-speaking officer in the area?
1: Anybody near 44 West Boylston Street can speak Spanish?
2: Five, go ahead.
3: Five, I have a call for a check on the welfare here. Came in a little bit ago, 76 Franklin, apartment 104. We had the resident Melanie Duncan calling. She was concerned for her husband, a Glenn Whitney, 830 of 88. I guess he was accusing her of abusing him, and she was believing that he was having some kind of mental health crisis. No weapons. We did just get a call back from the caller and states that the male did just take off on foot. He's wearing a black shirt, black hat, and bright green sneakers. No direction of travel. The caller still wants to speak to someone.
2: Fine, I have it.
3: Received. Four to assist.
4: Four, I have it.
3: Received.
2: One.
3: Good.
2: Alright, I'll be doing a report on this. There was no larceny. It was just a trade of items that everybody got each other's stuff back. I'll be doing a report.
3: Received.
4: Drag it.
3: Got a wagon?
4: I don't have a courthouse.
3: 11:39.

0: November 8th? Could you just put in the cattle marks, two people were removed, and you can clear it out? I just missed that up on the pot. I'm sorry. 75 Quincy Gap. Is that all 17 of the car?
1: I'm all set. I got 6 and 10.

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1: Before, if you want to see if the east car wants to help out, officer 5, Mr. Goff.
0: I have it. Gosca 3.
1: I got it.
0: Received. Right. Route 5 is coming over to assist you.
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1: Bye, I have it. 10 or 4 up.
0: Cute.

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I'm seeing no one at the Tesla charging stations. 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

0: Oscar 7. 7, reported structure fire, 48 Fox Street, 48 Fox.
1: 48 Fox?
0: Stand by. Stand by, we're checking the address. Seven. Yes, 38 Fox reported building fire. That's great. Got it.
1: BOA, you can clear this out and I can head there as well.
0: Okay, I have that. 05.
1: Away.
0: 6, I have.
1: 05, I have them on the way.
0: Received calls responding to Fox. Just be advised, fire department was driving by, located this home on fire.
1: Uh-huh.

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1: Bye bye.
2: Hey.
1: Hey, go.
2: Dorchester Street, I can see a lot of smoke.
1: Receive, thank you.

0: setting. We're blocking the street of Arlington at Dorchester.
1: Arlington at Dorchester, be advised, second alarm being struck. 05.
2: Hey, I'll be there in a
1: minute.
3: Yes, yeah, 7, we got somebody block off Providence at Patterson.
1: Okay.
2: And I'm here now, Providence at Patterson, pump block it off.
1: Okay, 10, I have you, Providence at Patterson.
2: Echo 25 for an I number, please.
4: Echo 25, your number for 44 West Boylston Street is...
2: 105-675.
4: Thank you.
5: Can you call an ambulance this way, please? We have a male having some difficulty breathing.
3: 7, when you bring the ambulance, you can have them. The ambulance is coming up now.
2: Yeah. 5.
5: 5.
2: They'll sit with me on West Boston Street. Do they need any more? No.
1: Well, 5, I'm not sure if you want to head that way, see if there's anything you can block.
2: Appreciate it. On my way.
6: 05, you can keep them code 5 for now. We'll let you know.
1: Okay, 05, I have that. 5, you can remain in your sector for now.
2: Go 5.
3: 6 on arrival.
1: Shoot. Can I start you to 50 Mill Street? It's going to be a Harbor Freight. We had the manager calling. Apparently an elderly male assaulted one of the employees there. He wanted them to move. Called back about 10 minutes ago, said the male's still there refusing to leave. Came in 11:30, so. 16, can you assist 13, please? 50 Mill Street for the assault at the...
7: 16,
2: Anything we can assist you from that? This is now.
1: 16, you can back off. 18 says he's closer.
7: I have it, what's that?

0: One, can you take an accident away 36 East Mountain Street? It's a Saturn and a Honda Pilot. Oh, actually, one, they canceled. I apologize, disregard.
1: I have that. You can actually show me the three.
0: I have that. Thank you.
1: We're at 76 Franklin Street.
0: Three scenes.
1: Three, can I see the apartment number one time?
0: Sure, 104, 104.
1: Thank you, I have it.
2: Me and the family tried to withdraw a large sum of money out of a bank in Leicester. Teller declined and thinks he might be getting scammed. He became upset with them, and he left headed to another bank trying to get money. If anybody comes across him, stop and check the welfare for Leicester PD.
1: Can you just start us an EA?
2: Sure. What do we got? Dean.
1: He just wants to go up. It's going to be voluntary.
2: Voluntary in office?
1: Correct.
0: Coming traffic. 38 Fox Street. 38 Fox.
3: 38 Fox Street. Well, what do you have? I didn't get it.
0: I'm sorry. It's a structure fire.
3: Okay. Send a couple guys. Okay.
4: 305. I'm getting a car. Free up Fox at Vernon. And Fox at Patterson.
0: Okay, you need someone
4: at Patterson at Vernon and Patterson at Fox Street.
0: All right, Todd, you said you need someone at Patterson and Vernon and Patterson and Fox?
4: Yes, that way we don't get traffic coming up this way.
0: Okay, I'm going to have to stop from another sector. Five.
1: Five, how are we on the way?
0: Five, if you can stop.
5: Five, I don't want ops cars. I want traffic cars going those close to me.
0: Oh, okay, Saj, I apologize. Bye, disregard.
6: 22, I'll be in route over there.
0: Okay, Tango 22, Patterson and Vernon, if you can take.

0: Go ahead.
1: Can you call the back, please? The door is secure.
0: Call them back and tell them what, 20? I'm sorry.
1: They can come meet me or let me in. The door is locked.
0: Let me see.

0: 11.
1: We are clear of Litchfield Street. We're near Mill Street. Do you want us to head there, or do you have something else you want us to go to?
2: It's up to you, and I haven't had a chance to add that info. I just haven't had a chance to add it.
1: No worries. Take your time on that. We can head to Mill Street really quick. We're right around the corner.
2: Received. 20, I'm sorry. She's not at Merrick Street. I don't know why it was coded that. She's waiting in a parking lot at Cedar and Elm. Oh, I'm sorry. Cedar and Elm, is that by Merrick?
3: It's kind of close, but I don't know.
2: It's a silver RAV4.
3: Okay, but I'm going that way.
2: And that's the cross street it's showing.
3: For the prisoner up here in the SICU. And if the wagon could come to the front entrance of the memorial, please.
2: Sorry about that, 20. Yeah, that's the cross streets. That's why it probably got coded that way. November 15th. You want a wagon into the front entrance? Is that what you're requesting?
3: Front entrance of memorial, please.
2: Wagon on. Wagon they're looking for, you want two.
4: Wagon's on two.
2: You head up the memorial front entrance for November 15th.

0: 8-5, we have one more traffic cop if they can block Patterson and Providence, please. Patterson and Providence.
1: Okay, do you have a traffic cop that can assist blocking Patterson at Providence?
2: I got three cars going up in dispatch. I'll send them to each location. Patterson and Providence. Was it Arlington or Fox that were in it for the other one? And then,
1: Arlington was one of them.
0: Patterson at Vernon, Patterson at Fox, and Patterson at Providence.
2: Okay.
0: Thank you very much for your help.

0: Okay. She called back. She's actually at Cedar and Russell.
1: Alright, just get a phone. Alright.

0: 2.
1: Press.
0: Right outside of the hub, there's a DMV. He's taking a gas canister over to the corner gas station, so if we get any calls on it.
1: She just called back. She's actually at Cedar and Russell.

0: Right outside of the hub, there's a DMV. He's taking a gas canister over to the corner gas station, so if we get any calls on it.
1: Okay, I have it. Thank you.
0: That'll be a Subaru color blue.
1: Received.
2: Hello. We're taking the report. You can clear this out. I appreciate the help.
1: Appreciate you coming across and taking it. Thank you.

0: 6 to traffic 22. When you come to this location, you might have to come from the Jefferson Street side. The fire department's putting a line down the other way, so you won't be able to cross it.
1: May I go with that? I'm just leaving the station now.
0: When you get to Fox and Patterson, you might have to come through from the Jefferson Street side, because they're putting a line down from the fire hydrant across in the way.
1: All right, guys, thank you.

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1: Go ahead.
3: Hi, good morning. Sorry to bother you. Can you just go to channel 4 for me?
1: Go ahead. 4 to 4.
4: Program B unit at the hospital.
1: Mario, front door reset. Front entrance.
3: Number 5, go ahead.
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3: We're going to be coming out to the main entrance where the valet is. We're coming down the elevator right now.
4: All right, there's two valet stations. Main entrance, the big one, that's where your crew is.
3: That's correct, the big one.
4: Correct.

0: Rule 14.
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1: Appreciate it.

0: Crack it.
1: So?
0: Hi, down there, first I had a back seat.
1: 1205 with the prison of mail, correct? From Memorial to the station.
0: Yes, correct, mail.
1: Central.
2: Put me at 46 3rd Street. We'll be all set here.
1: One and four there, or just you?
2: No, we're down to one vehicle for today. Yeah, one and four.
1: We see.

0: Sierra 5.
1: The traffic car that's going to Patterson and Fox, we can just move them over to Dorchester and Providence if you're better suited.
0: Okay, do I have a traffic unit that's out of Patterson and Fox?
2: Yeah, I'll take that. He said Dorchester at where?
0: Dorchester at Providence.
2: Oh, yeah. All right.
0: Thank you.
3: Traffic manager, another location. Is there another location you need someone?
0: Dorchester and Providence is the last one.

0: 8. Go ahead. Can you add everybody who responded to this call on the CAD, please? Yes, I have that. Thank you.
1: You can recode this over with Matt. I was doing a report. Call back.

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1: 1209. Your EA get up there?
2: 15, we're with him right now.
1: VC, just checking.
3: Team 3?
1: So?
3: Can you please create a call for Forest Grove School? Just call it harassment. I'll take a report, thank you.
1: Yeah?
3: No, I've seen the number created. Thanks, mate.
1: Receiving, I'm clearing you off gate plane, I assuming.
3: Please, thank you.

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1: Go ahead.
2: If we have any more available cars, Vernon at Dorchester, people keep trying to come up and they get turned around because there's some lines laid out at Fox at Dorchester right now, if you have one more car.
1: Do you have any cars that can block Vernon at Dorchester? Vernon at Dorchester. Vehicle control, can you give me that address again? I can't read my scribble.

0: 6, I have that direct. Thank you.
1: Animal control.
2: Mike, I think I got an owner if you want me to hold on to her, the owner of the house.
3: Can they withhold the owner without the case? Do you want to send them down? That's for a fire, we talk to her.
1: The number for 46 First is 105-689. 105-689. And I got another call for you at the fire. Hold on.

0: internal control.
1: Reporting officer, yeah. Sure, you got it.

0: You're not transmitting. If you can hear me, 38 Fox Street, we got a 3-alarm fire, we got 2 injured dogs up there.
1: Come back with that.
0: The radio's not working. What was that?
1: Dispatch, one more time, you can come over.
0: 38 Fox Street for two, at the 3-alarm fire for 2 injured dogs.
1: I received that.
0: So.
2: East Care has that for you, though. She's going to be heading up to AV. Don't know if we took back CIT.
0: We see CIT, and she wasn't combative or anything, right?
2: No, she was not.
0: We see.

0: Where do they need us?
1: Sierra 5.
2: Sierra 5, just stand by one sec. Who do I have down at Patterson and Vernon right now?
3: Oscar 10.
2: Okay, and did anybody get to Vernon in Dorchester?
1: One. One, are you heading that way, Vernon at Dorchester?
3: Yes, I am. I'm going through Kelly Square in about a second.
1: Sorry, that'll be one.
2: Okay, let's have the traffic units that come in take Vernon and Dorchester that when and relieve one so one can get back to the other side of the city. And was there another traffic car still coming?
1: I got a traffic 18 and 23.
4: Cars total. You got Officer Casey, Candelaria, and Conroy. They should be there.
2: Yeah, sir, if I, we just get those four main spots to block it off. So, right now we have Patterson at Providence, Dorchester at Providence. We can just get traffic cars to take the Vernon at Dorchester and Vernon at Patterson. We'll be all set.
1: Okay, I copy that. Traffic 18, traffic 23.
5: Yep, traffic 23 will head to Vernon at Dorchester.
1: Okay, traffic 18, Vernon at Patterson.
5: Got it.
1: Thank you.
2: I have all that. Thank you guys very much.

0: down Con Cove?
1: Go ahead.
0: Can you show me your assignment at the common, please?
1: I have it.

0: episode 43.
1: Go ahead.
0: Can you create me an item number for the Wisdom Market?
1: I have it. You all set?
0: Oh, it's one of our periodic checks, but it looks like they had a party at the picnic table and we picked up a couple syringes over here. It's been cleaned up and it's all clear right now.
1: Hey. Oscar 5.
2: 5, go ahead.
1: 5 for hit and run, 7 Lincoln Square. Actually, the caller is now at 42 Dixon, Department 3, Lincoln Square at Belmont. He was involved in a hit and run. His name is Theodore. He says he has the other vehicle's information.
2: Fire, I have it.
1: Go ahead.
2: All right. Also, the DMV is that call on Prospect Street in progress?
1: Yes, I was actually just going to give it out. It's a 32088 Prospect. Naomi Jerry's calling states there's a female outside her house. I guess she's flipping out trying to break the caller's window. I guess she broke her cell phone yesterday.
2: We're on Prospect.
1: 8-8-8 Prospect.
2: We got it. New show here.
1: 26.
0: That is correct.
1: Receive, Sedge. It's all set.

0: 10.
1: 10.
0: 9 Mead Street for a stolen motor vehicle. Vito Leonardo Rivera wants to report that his work vehicle, a red Honda Odyssey, was stolen. I guess the keys were in the vehicle.
1: On the way.
0: Chief.
2: 4.
0: 4, go ahead.
3: We're here. I don't see a female. The caller wants to speak with us right now.
0: I'll have to give her a call. Stand by.
3: Thank you.

0: He just came out of Blanche Street.
1: Tony. Oh.
2: Alright, Fulbert. I'm going to be doing a supplemental underneath the original I number you threw out.
1: Received. I'll put that in there. Sorry about the mistakes of all over the place.
2: No worries.
1: I'm sorry, did you say animal control?
3: Affirmative, are they on their way?
1: Yes, they were notified.
3: Have any TA for them, please?
1: Animal control on one.
4: Eleven.
1: Oh.
4: 13's all set with us, will be clear. Code 5.
1: Received.
5: City Hall, should just be a few minutes.
1: I received that, thank you.
3: I have that direct.
1: Calling, they'd like us to check on a Norma Figueroa. There's reports of emotional and physical abuse apparently from the husband. I know that the husband's there. He does drive a silver Ford Bronco. They called back about the delay. It's been holding since 10:44.
4: I have that.

0: Mike.
1: Club?
0: Standing court outside now.
1: Excuse me.

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1: Good.
0: 17, Bawa Street, for an abandoned motor vehicle. 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
1: I have them.

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1: Tracy.
0: Operating a vehicle with mass reg 89, X-ray Lima 89. There's no PC. I'd just like to speak with him about this, so he can get a phone number.
1: Receipt.

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1: Go ahead, Five.
2: I'm on Dixie Street and there is no 42. Can you just call back the caller, please, and find out where is the right location?
1: Thank you.
2: Thank you.

0: Oscar 5.
1: Five, go ahead.
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1: Correct.
0: Okay, just making sure.

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1: Kyle.
0: We'll be out with that vehicle, 89, X-ray Lima, 89, in front of 1178 Main Street.
2: Cooking, I'm with
3: Received.
4: Alright, 14, I'll head over there. 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
3: 13, 14, and 15 out with that vehicle. We've
0: 940. 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
3: 36.
0: It was stolen from this address around 11 o'clock.
3: 36.
0: Bolo both bands, please. I'll be doing a point and clean up. Okay.
3: Received.

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1: Kyle.
0: 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If you could punch up the numbers, handicapped parking in front of BioLife, Mass 83 Delta 170, silver Toyota RAV4.
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0: Just great, I'll grab everything later. Thank you.
1: Received.

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1: You spoke to the RP. 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
2: Received.

0: Oscar for?
1: Good.
0: 40 Belmont Apartment 910. It's going to be a neighbor dispute. First caller is a Tara Murphy, who you'll be speaking with. She wants to report that her neighbor in apartment 701 put her hands on her earlier today. This is an ongoing issue. And then Carmen Castro is in apartment 707, and she wants to report that Tara has been harassing her. Ongoing issues.
2: We have a...
0: You guys want to have the car with you?
2: No, we'll go. We'll be all set.
0: Okay, I have it.
3: 05.
0: 05, go ahead.
3: The fire is out, and fire is starting to slowly break down. Once the hose is out, broken down and out of the road on Dorchester and Patterson, we'll be able to open those up.
0: Okay, receive 5. 05, while I have you, I just need to notify you that I have a 5 call holding.
3: I have that. What's that most pressing?
0: Most pressing, check on the welfare in the area of 281 Harding Street. A male having some kind of mental health episode.
3: Okay, when we have 2 Southeast cars available, we can send them over.
0: Receive, thank you.
3: 10, I have it. I can head over there.
0: Okay, 10, I have that. It's going to be for an altered male outside of this location. 281 Harding Street. Just be advised, he's possibly holding some kind of metal weapon. He keeps yelling at people as they're walking by or driving by.
3: I have it.
0: Do you have a car that can assist 10? 5, go ahead.
4: You can recall these are 160. There is no damage in the car and he doesn't want police report. You can clear and I can go assist 8. All 10, sorry.
0: Okay, I have that, thank you.
4: Going to Harding Street.
0: Okay, received it. The Hispanic male, dark denim shirt. That's all I have.
5: Number 5, I'm right around the corner. I'll go assist.
0: Received.
6: Echo 15, same traffic.
0: Received. They're giving them Nakia now.
6: 14, we're clearing here. I can head that way.
0: Received. Sure, got 16, 14 can pick it up.
4: I'll continue that way, then, assist.
0: Received, sure. Back.
7: 12 clear back in the back parking lot. He can close it out.
0: Received.

0: Alpha 5.
1: Five, go ahead.
0: Oh, 5, just when you get a second, can you call into communications, speak to Urelis?
1: I will.
0: Thank you.
1: Okay, I'm pulling up.
0: Thank you.

0: Ten, any other calls on this?
1: No, just that one call.
0: Okay, he's GOA. Clear it up.
1: Have they received any calls responding to Harding Street? The male is GOA.

0: Et bonjour.
1: Ouais.
0: Let me take these two dogs from the fire to the vet in Shrewsbury on Route 9 for, I believe it's 469 Boston Turnpike.
1: I have that.
2: Six.
1: Six,
2: Dad. Fire broke down the lines that were crossing Patterson Street on Fox Street. So you can show us clear, and they have it blocked off at the portion that they needed to with their trucks.
1: Okay, I have that. Just let me know whenever you're clear for a call.
2: We are clear.
1: Okay, 4 Column Street. It's going to be for a stolen motor vehicle. Speak to Leanne Jensen. Wants to report her Subaru Legacy was stolen from this location. Nothing in our tow logs.
0: Hello.

0: Traffic 18.
1: Adam.
0: So, you know, I've moved up to Arlington and Patterson. So it's open from Arlington to Vernon.
1: Okay, received. Thank you. Therefore.
2: Good.
1: Could you call and speak to Ariane, please?
2: Who?
1: Ariane, the supervisor.
2: Okay, I got it.

0: Four.
1: Go ahead.
0: Oh, five, we're live. Anything else for us?
1: I have nothing at this time. For 10.
0: 10.
1: 10 is quarter to domestic, 50 Millbury, apartment 4, speak to Emma Walsh. She's telling us that her roommate, Jonathan Brown, just put his hands on her and knocked her to the ground. The male is still inside the apartment, refusing to leave. No weapons.
0: I don't know.
1: Receive. Oscar 4, can I view assist 10 again?
2: Of course I can.
0: Echo 12, I have experience.
1: Okay, receive Echo 12, I have that 4. You can remain in sector.
0: We'll keep going. Anything else, let us know. I'll get back us off. They don't need us.
1: I have it.

0: 6. Is there an apartment number?
1: I do not have one listed. I can give him a call.
0: 6. That'd be great. Thank you.

0: 现在要给。
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1: That's 15.
0: Yeah, you're clear. That stop.
1: I'm clear of that stop. I'm out of power.
0: Okay, that's what I was just going to remind you. I'll put you out on it. Thank you.Okay, 13, you're double. 13, can you head over to 55 King Street for the disorderlies? Be advised, been holding since 10-28. It's Jose Ramirez was calling, state there was mail on the property, doesn't belong there, refusing to leave. Wanted him removed. They called back about the delay about 11:36, so the mail wasn't drinking and just hanging around being obnoxious.

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1: I receive that. We'll be clearing Shrewsbury.
0: Receive.

0: 4 to 10. We're down here with him right now. Out front of the entranceway.
1: Alright, I'll be right down there.

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1: Hi.
0: Appreciate the help with the DMV earlier. They're on their way.
1: Received.

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1: Stand by.

0: 15, I can give her a call back. She didn't specify if she wanted to be with you, but she does want to remove.
1: Okay, well, that trailer is legally parked off to the side of the road, so I'm not going to be removing it today. It's going to be Matt's trailer reg, Tango Zulu 9456 Hotel. If she calls back, you could advise her of that. I'll be cool.

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1: Brian.
0: Can you punch up numbers, please, for checks of Wilson Park, Wilson and Pleasant, and clear it out? Everything's all set here.
1: Where's he?

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1: Fine.
0: I mean, you did that, but I tried making contact with the RO. There's no answer at this time, but I'll be trying to make contact with them again later.
1: Thank you.
2: You can create Alpha 5.
1: Receive.

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1: Right.
0: Can you please punch up numbers for check of the city commons about showing it clear?
1: Where is he?

0: 3.
1: Surprise.
2: I see that Mount Vernon call. I can head that way if there's nothing else. Hold on.
1: Have you seen any of the comments?
2: Oh, I haven't.
1: Where is he?

0: 6. Who's the tow for this area?
1: Yeah,

0: 13 on the road.
1: Okay, I have that. Do you have the make, model, and plate of this car? And if so, could you just ask them again if they took it? We're watching footage right now of a tow truck taking the vehicle.
2: I have to make a model, but I just don't have a plate.
1: Okay, I have that. Bye.

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1: Good.
0: Golf 5.
1: Okay.
2: When you get a chance, can you punch up an I number for motor vehicle stop? You can use 135 Tacoma Street, mass tag 6, hotel, X-ray 47, and it was verbal.
1: Ready. Thank you. Okay, I'm ready.

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1: Vocio doesn't have anything.
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0: Could you just turn an I number for 13 South Gate Street? Just code it a code violation, and then you could just put in the CAD remarks. It'll be under investigation, and you can just close it out.
1: Okay.

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Four 86 Chandler Street for an accident, no injuries. Black Volvo versus a gray BMW. One of the vehicles is going to need a tow. They're in front of Worcester State.

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1: Go ahead.
0: I'm going to clear for my post.
1: Proceed.
2: Traffic 23, I'm clearing as well.
1: Proceed.
0: Truck 9, I'm clear.
1: Proceed.

0: Three or four.
1: Okay.
0: Can you just use the Northwest to clear up a call, the calls in the Southwest? How far away? No, they're tied up with a bunch.
1: Where is he? 11. Done. We're heading back to our cruiser. You need us on the Can you head over to 75 Level Street and speak with a female? Actually, can you head over to 66 Parker Street, Parker at Mayfield, white male laid out, unknown breathing? Oscar 17. Can you head over to 237 Chandler Street for larceny under at Smock? Speak with Lori. She'll be outside waiting for you. That another female stole her medication. Unknown if that female's here or not. Hey, Dan, I'm going to be clearing the hospital. I can go that way.
0: Haven't
1: seen you in 18, I'll leave solo for now. Bridget.

0: 看
1: 看看。
0: Can you record this to a check on the welfare, please? And can you add Mr. Jonathan Brown, date of birth 8/28 of 2000, to the comments? He had a little episode because he hasn't taken his medications. He's on his way up to get his meds now, and then he's going to go to work. You can clear it out. I'm going to report.
1: Great. Can you head over to 15 Hackfeld Road for a disorderly resident reporting an unknown male sitting on his porch? A feels altered or possibly DK.
2: So I think I got 16 of them.
1: Where's he?

0: 50.
1: Go ahead.
0: I'm going to be up with 450. Those two vehicles have the whole lane blocked off, so they're going to be directing traffic. Can you just use 526 as the address?

0: 19 clear in the hospital. I can hit 2 hack kills.
1: Watson reports that she left her Apple Watch in an Uber, and the Uber isn't answering her call.
2: I have it on the way.

0: Oscar 4.
1: Go ahead.
0: 85 Prospect Street for an accident, no injuries. You're going to speak to Mario. He's going to be in a gold GMC. States that a white Ford Transit van hit him and his receivers exchange.
2: Where are we at?

0: Go ahead.
1: Can we get a tow for Mathrech 5, yeah. Papa, Papa, Lima, 4-2? It's gonna be a BMW X3.
0: Received just that one.

0: It's gonna be early.
1: Can you just that one for now?
0: Receive, it's gonna be early.
2: I'm waiting for that.
0: Receive.

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1: 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It looks like a dementia patient.

0: 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I'm going to take him up to the V. You can clear us out, code 5, and we can point to Park Ave.
1: Do you have those comments or you need them?
0: We're all set. Thank you.
1: We saw EMS driving away and we're not locating anyone. Do you know if they cleared? Bye-bye.

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1: 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Thank you.

0: 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We can clear that out.
1: Crazy. Thank you, arrival. 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

0: Speaking. Do we have a last name for Lori?
1: Stop the juvenile wagon. 38 Oliver.
0: I'm sorry, but that's so wagon, me not Lincoln? Dixie, can you set to 708 Park Ave? Two motor vehicle accident. Toyota Prius versus a Subaru. They just need help exchanging.
2: 15 Alpha.
0: Oscar 20.
3: Going.
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3: Aye.
4: 16, I can break away and out over there. I can just show up. 17.
0: 16.

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0: Is it going under the structure call, or is it something new?
1: I could create a separate I number if you want.
0: Chrissy.
1: The two.
0: Chrissy, thank you.
1: And I'll take that with your, yeah.
0: Chrissy.

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1: Go ahead.
0: When you have a sec, can you give me an I number? You can code it larceny from a motor vehicle. You can use the address, Barrow's Hardware on Webster Street. Put my numbers on it, and you can close it out. I'll get the I number later.
1: Perfect.
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0: 490 Lincoln Street for a check. Emily Collins states that there is a 4-year-old child left alone in a tannish Honda CRV, Mass Wrench 4, Papa Tango Hotel, 53.
1: Got it.
0: One, two, three.
1: One, two, three.

0: Alpha 3.
1: Great.
0: On Converse Street for an accident, no injuries. It's going to be the corner of Converse and Belmont for a Buick versus BMW.
1: I got it.

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1: 105727,
0: 105727. I thought I heard that. I wrote it down, but I wasn't sure who was who.
1: Proceed.

0: Go ahead.
1: Can you let the wagon know when they come to come up Patterson Street?
0: Where is he?
1: Okay.
0: Where is he?

0: 80s.
1: Starting, DB's in the execution search warrant on Island 10. Oscar 8 is going to stand by as one of the guards for the front and side door. Can you start Oscar 5 up to take the rear door on the Dorchester Street side to relieve 7?
0: Receive. 5.
2: 5, I have it.
0: Receive.

0: juvenile wagon. I know they said Patterson Street, but from Vernon or from Providence?
1: Either way.
0: Proceed.
2: Point. Go ahead.
3: We spoke with staff. They were getting a delivery. Everything else I cleared out. I'm clear to call.
4: Right at Patterson and Allison. Right at the intersection.

0: Negative.
1: Alright, we checked the entire lot of 490. Here's their GOA.
0: Received.

0: One, can you show me a sustained loss through 3 with a traffic on this accident?
1: Racing.
0: And we can record this to lost property, and I'll be doing a report and clear it up.
1: Racing.
2: Juvenile wagon, I'll be transporting one male juvenile back to the station from Arlington, starting mileage 101459.

0: City.
1: Yes.
0: Alright, no injuries, no toes. Report's gonna be on file. Can you just show me out in front of the Burger King on Main Street? With one female, I just got flagged down for him. I'm gonna be checking him on it.
1: Frankie, we just got that call.
0: Chris, you can put me on it.
1: Chris.

0: funny Murray asked, it's going to be Murray at Chandler for a blackmail, all laid out. I don't know, I'm reading.
1: I already have it. 19 people.

0: 15. I have Viral with me here as well.
1: Where is he?
2: Via BMW, Mass Reg 86, Mike Hotel 63. The other vehicle is going to be a Buick. It's going to be Mass Reg 7 Tango Victor 375.
0: Did the other driver's information. We gave it to her. You can clear yourself. Go fuck.

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1: Okay, we're on arrival.
0: Go ahead.
2: We just had one of the cars, they were four. You want me to head to there or 75 level?
0: You can head to the 325 cab, just in case that suspect is still alive.

0: Oscar 13.
1: Hello.
0: Can you side towards 320 Park Ave for an assault in the Walgreens parking lot? Probably going to be standing by in a gray Toyota Tacoma. States that he got into an issue with another driver in the parking lot, and the other driver's son hit the collar in the face. He has already a fractured bone, and he hit the collar in the exact same

0: Então.
1: Okay.
0: I just saw a fire pull off. Just see if they met with that man on the phone or not.
1: Where's it? So I'm assuming they got up and walked away.
0: Alright, perfect. People, thank you.
1: Where's it?

0: expecting. That female got up and walked away from the public. What do you call that?
1: Ridiculous.

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1: Receive. Going to be in regards to Forest Grove, but the call is going to be at 36 Cleveland Ave, apartment number 2. It's an ongoing bullying issue at school.
0: Yeah.
1: She's on to her daughter. Ask her
0: 1515.
1: 15. Call is going to be at 66 Fairfield Street, but it's in regards to 75 level. Stephanie wants to report a pedestrian accident that happened this morning. She has dash cam footage on her car.
0: Okay.

0: Yeah, I'm clear up there as well.
1: Where is he? Go ahead.
0: What time did this call come in?
1: When you got there at 1405.
0: Thank you.

0: cooking.
1: Go ahead.
0: Just double checking. There were no calls from this morning regarding this incident, correct?
1: Sorry, did you guys clear from the structure?
2: Negative, we're gonna still be on scene. DB is doing a search warrant, so we're gonna be ready to see it now.
1: Receive.

0: 15, no. There was no calls on this this morning. She had went to the hospital, and then she's calling now.
1: I have that. Thank you.

0: Vai.
1: Buonanotte, fuori si dice 5, però, cosa fa?
0: Preciso.

0: 23。The call came in about an hour ago, but can you check the area of 86 Water Street, anonymous resident states that there's two white females, one with long blonde hair, tank top, a skirt, and the other with her hair in a bun, gray t-shirt, black jeans, doing 94 C's on the front steps of Bay State Bakery?
1: Shut out, on the way.
0: Six assist.
2: Six, I have that.
0: 5.
1: If it's over an hour, we'll clear it up.
0: Where is he? Tom, did you get that?
1: I did not. What was that?
0: Press here if I were going to clear it out.
1: I have it, code 5, thank you, sir.

0: 13.
1: Go ahead.
0: The male is fine and declined medical attention. I'm going to head to 259 Cambridge Street to further identify the other party. We'll be all set.

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0: 43 Coastal Street, apartment 2 for a check. Caitlin calling, request we check on her friend Chris Baylor Gion, who has been making a Q5 statement and posting stuff.
1: 6, we have that.

0: 24 Mendon Street, apartment 2, Brits, the rest call out of progress. You're going to speak to Jamira Montalvo. Wants to report that her ex, Victor Pomales, of 11476, has been threatened. Something has threatened in text messages.
1: I don't know.

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0: Can you give the caller back? Call back. I've knocked on the door a couple times here. 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

0: question you asked, this is Zeke Fairfield, right?
1: Correct.
0: Where's Zeke? She should be outside.
1: All right, then I'm with her.

0: do not have.
1: Sir, did you say you're on arrival at Cambridge?
0: Yes, that's correct.
1: State Logan to listen on the tie radio check.
2: Loud and clear, state 1431. Have a good day.
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0: 80分。I'm going to back you off and have you head to 420 Grafton Street for a bicycle accident. It's going to be by East Middle, College Street, by Honda CRV, Mass Reg 4, Foxtrot, X-Ray, Papa, 6-9, hit a 14-year-old that was riding his bike.
1: Can I have a hit the plate again, please?
0: It's going to be 4, Foxtrot, X-Ray, Papa, 6-9.
1: I have it on the way.
0: Do you have anyone available to assist?
1: One, I can head that way.
0: Percy. Go ahead.
1: Can I get the I number?
0: One oh five seven one four.
1: Thank you.

0: Hill, November 452.
1: Go ahead.
0: You crazy, don't you?
1: I'm sorry, what was that?
0: Did you create an incident for me?
1: What's the address?
0: Yep, location 68 Stafford Street. Parking violation. Mass. Michael over Alpha. X-ray Delta 77. Citation issued. Thank you.
1: Where is he?

0: Oscar 17.
1: Sure.
0: 199 Chandler Street for disorderly at the community compass open sky DKCM that they were removed.
1: Alright.
0: 18 twitches. Damn it.

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0: Can you show me how to 16 Willow Street to speak with the operator of the vehicle above?
1: 16 Willow Street?
0: Correct.
1: Proceed, you may be all set?
0: I will be up.
1: Thank you.

0: Fuck, go ahead.
1: One Salem Square for an ABW is going to be at the YWCA. Charlotte states that a staff member spit on her in the face.
0: Fire. Right now I'm guarding the house.
1: Rizzy, sorry. Do you have anyone available for an ABW?
0: Fine. You just want to double check. That's not like the same call that I have yesterday and that I was falling off today.
2: Percy. Here, five, I have that call.
3: You have some probability to tell me.
1: Percy.
4: Percy, we can start here.
1: Percy.
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1: Percy.

0: Fine.
1: Fine.
0: All right, half of A is going to be watching the back of the house. It's been approved by Sheriff I, and you can show me heading to the YWCA. Can I get a comment scan, please?
1: You can speak to Charlotte Muda. She said that she was spit in the face by another female in the program.

0: 3. Alright, we're going to change it to an accident with injury. Two were transported, one to the V, one to Memorial. Both cars were picked up by Boulevard. You can put this out. Crash report be on file.
1: Where is he?
0: Fine, I'm pulling up.
1: Where is he?
0: Hunter 1 Sam, scale of 5.
1: Where is he?

0: building.
1: Okay.
0: The fire at 38 Arlington, could you just change the address? It's still listed as 38 blocks.
1: Right.

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1: 10.
0: We have a quasi calling from 864 Grafton Street. He said he witnessed the accident and would like to speak to the police. He threatened him to leave the scene.
1: I have it. I'm almost out of here. I'm just printing a citation.

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1: Go ahead.
0: Can I get that number, please? Received, thank you. Traffic 68, is there something wrong with our logging for seizures?

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2: A citation was issued to the operator of that vehicle. I'm going to be clearing out of here. And if you could just put me out with Mass Reg 6 Tango Yankee Yankee 2-1, Dorchester at Shannon, I'll be all set.
1: Receive.

0: 9. We'll be double at 23. Mike 260, Sierra 241. Can you show us heading to our guard on Hollywood Street?
1: Percy.
2: Send verbal warning, clear that out. What'd you say Quasi was? What's the address?
1: 864 Grafton Street.
2: Copy.

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Can you show me how to pick up my partner? Where's... I'm also going to be bringing half of... Half of her two, to swap out the guards. Where's...

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1: Receive. I'm on a call on the west side right now. I'll let you know when I'm clear.
0: Receive. Thank you.
2: Go ahead. Calling is forward for 1 Salem Square, the YWCA something.
0: I'm sorry, can you go again?
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0: That's affirmative. I have an ADW.
2: I believe the other party to that call is in the lobby. Can you let the legal cars know that, please?
0: Receive. Oscar 5.
3: Fire Hammer, we just spoke with everyone, Ball. 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I already take out charges today. I'm going to take out more charges. I can head off to the lobby and talk to her again.
0: Percy.
2: Could you please, I'll talk to you when you get there.
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0: Go ahead.
4: 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Inclusive.
0: Where's

0: 连不通。Call 5 from 21 Douglas. 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
1: Okay, Ortiz, I'll be heading there from Dog Street.
2: Five, you can tell me in the lobby. Alaska 5 days on. Hi, guys.
3: Hey, Matt. She left unhappy, so disregard coming to the lobby.

0: Fly.
1: Five.
0: You can clear this way before. I'm going to be taking no more charges on her. Have a good night.
1: Have it.

0: 10. What are you asking? The follow-up to the crash on Dorchester Street at the school. A gentleman by the name of Quasi. Just trying to confirm his address.
1: I have it at 154 Dorchester, 154 Dorchester.
0: Yes, sir, I have that, but he was on Grafton Street somewhere. I'm just trying to confirm. It's either 854 or 864.
1: The only thing I have is he's in the South Plaza at some medical place, so I'm guessing that's the Grafton Street Plaza.
0: Okay, I have it, sir. Thank you.
1: Yeah, these comments are all over the place, sorry.

0: 14, Lima 241, car 9, Stephanie.
1: Can I have one for you?
0: Yes.
1: Can you head over to 560 Park Ave for threats at Beacon Bank, Jessica? You're going to be speaking. Hold on one second. Park Alpha Threat, speak with Kim at Beacon Bank. State the customer named Jessica Ojeda came in and left because her account was compromised and that she was going to send her husband out down here to take care of the liars. She's not there anymore, but the request is to make a report.

0: Pi Base. Go. 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Just A and B. Thank you.
1: I have it.

0: 8 days.
1: Go.
0: First half is taking over that guard, so we'll be all set for today. Have a good night.
1: Sure.
0: Also, the report's on file.
1: All right.
2: Car 54, Charlie 191, good afternoon.
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0: 你怎么说？一个雷区父王啊，小
1: Enemy for Rick Roman, 1222 of 78. Patient left with an IV in his arm. He lives at 444 Chandler Street. He was last seen wearing a white t-shirt. Hispanic male, slick back hair. Again, that's going to be a check on the welfare bolo for a Rick Roman, 1223 of 78. Patient left with an IV in his arm. Lives at 444 Chandler Street. Hispanic male, slick back hair.

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0: 47 Townsend Street, apartment number 1, for a medical. It's going to be for a female overdosing. They did give her 2 Narcan.
1: Illinois.
0: 22, is this?
2: I have it.

10 days. But I'm going to be clearing out of here. I got a verbal statement of the, which I just used.

0: 431 Foxtrot 221. Good afternoon.
1: Afternoon. New start to 49 Pleasant Valley Drive. It's been holding while for an unknown problem. Female in the back stairwell is yelling for police and for first responders. Possibly in the 9th floor stairwell. 7 out of sector to assist.
2: Seven, I got that. Where am I going?
1: 49 Pleasant Valley Drive.

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1: 5737. 105737.

Eastside car, stand by for the following welfare check, Bolo from St. Pete's. They had a Rick Roman 1223 in 1978 leave with an IV in his arm. Has an address of 444 Chandler Street. Last seen wearing a white t-shirt, slick back hair, goatee, Hispanic male. Again, for a Rick Roman, 1223-78, left St. B's ER with an IV in his arm, described as a Hispanic male, slick back hair, goatee, wearing a white t-shirt. If seen, stop, check welfare, return to St. B's.

0: 7 available units head over to 18 North Worcester Ave for a 21-year-old male not breathing.
1: 16, you can clear out of town. This is still door report. So it's easy. 20 on the way.
0: Received. Rob Yancey, his 70-year-old brother, is on scene, but he can't do CPR.
2: Ever.
0: 16 to assist.
1: Lloyd.

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0: Yo, I'm asking, it's 3 Whiskey Victor Sierra 96 on all sides, same location.
2: Please hold in to Worcester.
3: Go ahead.
2: Can you start an ambulance Lincoln Street at Forbes? Lincoln at Forbes. Trooper came across the party, passed out or unconscious. He's out with him now.
3: Private State firing A on the way.
2: Where is it?
4: Loving GOA, Quebec.
1: Recent.

0: 20. What number was it on Northwest there?
1: 15.
0: Thank you.
1: You're welcome.

0: Here.
1: Receive.
0: Any updates?
1: Just that they're doing CPR. Little car south of the fire department at 1515 Maywood Street.
0: Two. Copy 862, Papa 222. Good afternoon. We're all set, Pleasant Valley.
1: Bio left, there's a small fire.
2: Hello, Illinois.
1: Thank you.

0: Sue, can you check out a commercial on 525 Lincoln Street, the cycle bar, coming about 77.0 times this year?
1: I had it. I'll be up there.
0: I had it.

0: 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Is he at Belmont CCU 234?
1: I think so.
0: I have it.

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1: Go ahead.
0: We got a 301 Lake Ave. I'll be doing a CSX 8151 detail. You can use all the same numbers for all my shops, please.
1: You said 301 Lake Ave for what? A grant?
0: Yes, CSX 8151.
1: I have it. And all the stops are going under this I number?
0: Yes, please. King Gear Master Slave.

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1: Yeah.
0: Last tag 663, Zulu Foxtrot 1. Same location, all set.
1: Have it.
2: 2. 2.
1: He
2: was locked in security and cleared out. We had a target one right here.
3: I checked all three stairwells, but no one needing some assistance. You can clear it out.
1: Hi, Rick. Can you head over to the parking lot with 2 for a check? Passerby says a boxy green SUV. There's a male screaming at someone inside, and they currently backed into a spot, unknown plate. It would like the vehicle checked on.
3: I have it.

0: Should have stayed holding on the tie.
1: Stay holding.
0: Did the trooper leave? We have EA driving around. They can't locate anyone.
1: Stand by, sir.

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0: Same location in the BLS, Reg 2 Lima Sierra Alpha 38.
1: Where's it?
2: Good.
3: I know you're coming from a distance. From the request from the fire department and EA, you respond to 44 Orient Street, apartment 3, 44 Orient, apartment 3, 29-year-old female, chest pain, and allegedly they have a message in their system that she gets aggressive towards first responders.
2: 6 and 26, Gulf 223, you can just grab my stuff all that way.
3: Yeah, but 7, you can assist 6.
2: I got it. Is she the caller?
3: Affirmative.
2: I got it.

0: 3, I'll take that lobby call. I'm here.
1: Have it. Have it. 6 and 7, you can back off.
2: Yes.

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1: Good.
0: 2.7 numbers for a CIT follow-up at 6 Earl, apartment 2, myself and CIT 10. Please close it out.
1: I have it, sir.
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4: 33, good afternoon.
0: 14.
4: Go ahead.
0: For this fire, we'll be all set, but I guess now we have a missing child in the same parking lot. Do you have a call in the area? For a missing juvenile, maybe 3 or 4 years old.
4: Negative at this time. I'll create one though.

0: 17.
1: Good.
0: Charlie 261, riding double with Romeo 213, car 68. Good afternoon.
1: Good afternoon.
2: 13 to 14, is that missing from a residence, or was she walking in the area?
0: I think he just strayed a little far. Mom's coming up right now.
1: He's okay. 13, you got that right?
2: We do, thank you.
1: Awesome.
3: 12, car 82, golf 264, Lima 220. Good afternoon.
1: Proceed, good afternoon.
3: I'll be in car 48, 240, good afternoon.
1: Good afternoon.

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1: Run.
0: Would you let Posse Enforcement know on Green Street between Winter and Temple the codes they're putting in cars are not working? Mass Ridge 4, November, Sierra Victor 48. That car will be parking there, but it's not taking any information as far as payment.
1: I haven't.

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0: 16, go.
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2: Okay. One first, who are you calling?
3: I'll be in car 52, Lima 250, good afternoon.
2: Good afternoon.
1: Hi, I'll be in 21, Mike 250, good afternoon.
2: Good afternoon. Tango 8.
4: Yes, sir.
2: They were notified they are going to test all the kiosks, and they will get back to me.
4: Copy that. Thank you.

0: 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Thank you.
1: Is anybody having a hard time with Cedars? Is it running slow tonight?

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1: Copy 16, so that is a verbal.
0: Okay.
1: I guess he's just not working.

0: Four.
1: Done.
0: You can show me out on that call at 244 Belmont Street. I'm actually out with that individual up front. I'll be outside.
1: I have it. Officer 5.
2: Go ahead.
1: Can you check the area of 1 Salem Square in the YWCA parking lot for a black female, unknown clothing description, yelling and screaming?
3: Can you guys head over to 866 Main Street and speak to Nicole in apartment number 9? She has to make a report that the delivery of a controlled substance that she guessed was stolen off of her front porch. No suspect.

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1: Good.
2: Let me give the caller a call back. I'm not getting an answer at the door.
1: Stand by.
3: Yeah, I mean, 8, 2, and 7, good afternoon.
1: Good afternoon.

0: 8. We'll be riding 0181, Foxtrot 214, Lima 662 this afternoon.
1: Yeah.
2: CO214. Good afternoon.
3: Good afternoon. Hey, Gene, I have one for you.
4: What?
3: In the area 248 Park Ave for an accident, no injuries. It's a gray Hyundai and a blue Ford Edge. They just need help exchanging.
2: Traffic left.
5: Go.
2: Myself, traffic 14, CIC please, 425, reverse it. Thank you.
1: Have it.

0: 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I called three times, no answer.
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0: Alright.
1: Stable, what's wrong with that?
0: Go.
1: Sergeant Trooper, I was a disabled dump truck, Lincoln at Goldthwait. It's approximately 22,000 pounds. He's looking for a tow.
0: Alright, I have everyone tied up. I will send someone over there when I can.
1: Okay, so Jim in the area tow, you can notify.
0: Boulevard's the area tow up there. I'm not sure if they can tow that. It would have to be DeRenzo's, but I will see.
1: Okay,

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1: Yes.
0: Thank you.

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0: New Cypher 475 Lincoln Street. State Police is out with a dump truck blocking the entire road, looking to tow it, but I do not believe Boulevard can tow that much. Can you just let me know when you get there?
1: All right.

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1: 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He can find any assistance. Just Mrs. Neal. I'll be with us.
0: I have it.
2: Thank you.
0: Mendon Street, apartment 2 for threat. Speak with Yamar. She is still there looking to speak with you about X, threat.

0: traffic 16. The Connecticut one, Joey, was that a verbal?
1: Yep, that's my phone. He just was down.
0: Got it.

0: Blue Honda, Charlie, Alpha Golf, 1-3.
1: I have it.

0: 5.
1: 5.
0: This is called in by Seth.
1: Affirmative.
0: Alright, there's no one yelling out here. Do they want to speak with me?
1: Negative.
0: Actually, stand by.
1: He's had a car stand by for the following Volo in the area of the 300 block of Lake Ave. Passerby reporting a Mercedes Masreg Romeo Mike Juliet 747. Again, Masreg Romeo Mike Juliet 747 cut her off and is now brake checking her. If seen, stop check Volker.
2: Go ahead.
0: I just need the time of dispatch for 18 North Worcester.
2: Stand by one moment. Traffic
3: 4,
2: go ahead.
3: Same location, the BLM Masridge, 4 Yankee, Whiskey, Alpha, 5-1. I'm all set. Right
2: there. 51.
0: I have it.

0: Sorry, can you call in? You're a little choppy.
1: Yes, may I have the I number, please?
0: Of course, your I number is 105736, 105736.
2: CF1.
0: Good.
2: And the ME accepted for the Northwest Road. Can you just call it DB and CSU now?
0: Tracy, DB and CSU on 2. Anyone from DB and CSU on 2?
3: Yeah, go ahead.
0: I got a 603 18 Northwestern Ave. Have you accepted?
3: Okay.
0: Thank you.
3: 1915, we have that. We're at the fire scene, so we're going to be a little bit.
0: Private.

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1: Good.
0: I'm guessing it's 59 Colton Street, 59 Colton Street, apartment 2 for a check. Karen's calling would like us to check on her daughter, Hannah Dorian. States they last spoke in Easter. Very limited information.
1: Why did she want to check on her?
0: I don't know, and we do not have a callback number. She hung up on us.
1: Where is she?
0: On a car, you'll let me know.
1: I'll be up there. Traffic 16, clear that stop, written warning.
0: I have it.

0: 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I'll be clear that stopper of a warning given.
1: All right.

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1: Have it.
0: 2.
1: Go.
0: Did you get the plate for this vehicle from NSP?
1: Negative.
0: Gonna be commercial Yankee 77355, and it's definitely gonna be needing a heavy tow.
1: Alright, I'll see what Boulevard can do. 2,000 pounds?
0: More, he's fully loaded.
1: Son, you can back off at the west side address.
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0: Stop 11.
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0: White Mitsubishi, 2, Yankee, Lima, Sierra, 1-3, all set.

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2: Hurry through the heaven.
3: Julie, I'm cold time.
0: Alright, I have the owner on the phone. What do you want me to tell them?
3: Yeah, bye.
4: Yeah, 14.
0: Go.
4: I'm going to be out with a gray Toyota Highlander, Mustang 7 Alpha Sierra Juliet 9-3, all set.
0: Animal Control. 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I can give them a call. Stand by.

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1: Give
0: you a silver throated Corolla. Mass tag 5 Kilo Alpha 484. Also.
1: Alright, and for that citation issue, did you give me a second plate? I don't have one up here.
0: I did. I'll give it to you in 1 second.
1: Alright, just no rush. Animal control.
0: Go ahead.
1: 774-366-4504. 774-366-4504.
0: Greet you. Thank you.

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1: Yep.
0: My truck is off the roadway. You can put me out with that elderly male. GPA coming, I just backed off fire.
1: Have it.
2: Nice.
1: Good. Alright, DB and CSU are going to be all set with us. They'll be there for a little bit, you can clear it out. Have it. Here, sir.
3: Here's your
1: just notifying you, we're clearing out of 38 Arlington.

0: Oscar 9.
1: Echo it.
0: 11 Gibbs Street Apartment, Echo 71, E71 for harassment of the violation. Brandon McPhee is calling, states David Babin is violating the order by vandalizing his door, and MasterCard is showing an active harassment order.
1: Yeah.
0: Oscar 690 Grafton Street for larceny from a motor vehicle. Eli's calling from Grafton Hill Auto Sales. Wants to file a report of someone broke into two vehicles.
2: We're on the way.

0: All right, that last one was a white Mitsubishi, 2 Yankee Lima Sierra 13, and that was citation issued. Thank you.
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0: Be clear that stop citation issue.
1: I have it.

Tropical one. Good. You have the 20 East Mountain Street for a welfare check. Maria Pignataro's calling. Sounds altered and off for the call taker. And

0: Oscar one. Go ahead. Near the 20 East Mountain Street for a welfare check, Maria Pignataro is calling. Sounds altered and off for the call taker, and she's very involved with CIT.
1: I got it.
0: Forward to assist.
2: Where I got it.
3: Echo 14.
0: Good.
3: Get back off one of those cars and we'll head up to the end of that call.
0: Alright, before you can back up.
2: Alright, close
3: up. Can I just get the address again?
0: 20 East Mountain Street, 20 East Mountain.
3: I got it, thank you.
0: Thank you.

0: AP。
1: Hey.
0: Early says that vehicle, we're far beyond file. Go back.
1: AP, next one.
2: Alright,
1: 37 Hudson Street, apartment 1, you can speak to Mary Brown in regards to bank fraud.
3: Chapter 14.
2: Good.
3: Gonna be out with a gray Lexus, Pennsylvania tag, Lima Victor Tangle 8346. All set.
2: Have it.

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1: Good.
0: In location, I'm going to be on Mass Ridge 1, Victor Hotel, Foxtrot 6-7. I'm all set.
1: Great.
2: So 13 Groton Place for a 320. We have Margaret Davis state. She has a 209 order against a Michael Brown, and he's currently there. Wants him removed. Her MasterCard is showing unserved.
0: My God.
2: 10 no assist.
3: Received.
4: Seven report, code 5. I can go with 16 back up then.
2: I have it, 10, you can back up.

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1: Go ahead.
0: Silver Lexus, 3-5, November, Victor, 7-7. All set?
1: Have it. 10, you get the back off?
2: I got it.

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1: Have it.

0: 60.
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0: 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I'll be quiet.
1: Received. I got one for you. Five Pleasant Street, apartment 203. Do you speak to John? Please report three packages stolen.
2: Can I have an incident number for one person?
1: Seven 105 767.

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0: The east side going to 5 and 19 Main for checking the welfare.
1: Oh, sorry, that just ended up in the cleared. It came in at the wrong address. Yeah, do you want to go there first?
0: I was going to say, we've been there a couple times in the last few days, and that female was evicted. She no longer lives there. She's not there.
1: Okay, Hannah's not there. All right, thank you.
0: Nope, she was evicted a little while ago. So she no longer lives at the address.
1: Crazy.

0: 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Go ahead.
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0: Alright, 8, your I number is 105787. Again, 105787.
2: Thank you.

0: efendim.
1: Good.
0: Quinn Sig at Ellsworth for a two-car crash, unknown injuries.
1: Proceed.

0: 2, are you code 5?
1: You can clear it out. That mail was transported to UMass. Can you show me or pick up my partner from his car?
2: I have it.
0: 4. Can you show me your instrument card, please?
2: I have it. 3. 4, Henchman Street, apartment 3, Romeo, for a welfare check. Anonymous caller wants us to check on a Jessica Henry. States her boyfriend, a Roderick Milton, has a drinking problem and gets physical with a female, and they heard yelling on a phone call.
1: Yeah.
2: This
1: is. I got it.
3: 9-5, yeah, number, please.
2: 9, your I number is 105-797. Again, 105-797.
3: Thank you.
4: I've coded a trespass. It's 46 Seminole Drive. We have Jacob Dodd, not on scene. He's at work. He's the homeowner here. Stacey's friend, Andres, in a Honda SUV down the street, is here to do work, and the former tenant, Tamara Haxow, was ordered by a judge on Wednesday to be out by 5 p.m. today. She's still there. Andres needs to get in to do work. He has the paperwork with him.
0: I have it. Hold over here. Romeo, Foxtrot, November 38, also.
2: Have it.

0: time.
1: Alright.
0: Can you just do a 160? We'll be doing a quick report on it. Just 10 all set.
1: 10, do you want another car?
0: Oh, you know, but I should be good.
1: Alright.

0: 下个国际going to be out with a red Honda Civic mass tag 6 Bravo X-ray Delta 42 offset.
1: Eight. We'll be doing a report. Code 5. We can head to the CDS on Grafton Street with that disorderly.
2: You have the comments?
1: Have them, thank you.

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1: Go.
0: Mass tag 3 Papa Tango 285. Same location, I'm all set.
1: Okay.

0: 13. Okay. We're 4, call 5.
1: Ready, Dave. Ready, Dina.
0: What?
1: 34 Richard Street, apartment 1A, 1 Alpha. We have Timothy calling from Harvard Counseling. Wants a client, Dana Ruiz. Checked on. Cece has not been able to get in contact with the male for over a week.
0: Tell her,
1: 14 to assist.

0: Ken, can we start one toe for now? It's going to be Mercedes, 6 November, Charlie Yankee, 6-7. I'll let you know about the second one.
1: Have it.
0: Can you also just have an expediter, please?
1: I'll request it.

0: Seth Gordon?
1: No.
0: Gray Toyota, 6 Delta Lima Sierra 3-2, all set?
1: I have it.
0: Traffic 16 clear, that's top, written warning.
1: Okay.
0: Traffic 14.
1: Standby.

0: anything good.
1: Step 4, did I clear that stop one that, the last vehicle I was on with?
0: Negative.
1: Alright, sorry about that. You can clear that verbal warning.
0: Have it. Is Oscar 6 on?
1: 6 is on.
2: Mike, can you either go to 4 or call my phone back, please?
1: Yeah, I'll give you a call.

0: Hi, Sean.
1: No, no, I'm good.
0: Let me start with a common for female unresponsive. The caller will flag you now.
1: Yeah, only.
0: Who are you with, sir?
1: Nobody tonight.
0: I have it.

0: off for 6 months. Come on. Mike, it wasn't upstairs, so you might have it.
1: All right.

0: morning.
1: Okay.
0: Is animal control on the air?
1: Is animal control on?
2: Animal control.
0: Hey, it's James Soto on Route 20. Can you go to 4?
2: Read it.
0: Five.

0: person. Okay.
1: I'm not getting an answer over here at 5 Pleasant Street.
0: I'll give her a call.

0: 6. Good. Serving in 17:20 hours. Tracking number 2662 Romeo Oscar 1687. Report for 5.
1: You said 1727, correct?
0: 1720.
1: 1720, have it. 10, has Lorenzo showed up?
0: Negative.
1: Alright, I'll give him a call.
0: 6.
1: 6.
0: Alright, you can put me at the station for another restraining order. You can use 146 Plantation Street as the address.
1: Have it.

0: 10, a couple minutes out, he's stuck on traffic. I'm on 46.
1: Receiver. So we'll be doubling code 5.
0: I have one for you. 135 Burncoat 2 for an accident. We had it pinging in front of Burncoat Middle and fires out with it.
1: We have

0: Downtown 10, you can go out to Common. She's being transported to the V.
1: I have another one for you.
2: What?
1: I'm going to square at the library for a panic alarm coming from the main electrical room. No responder.
0: Okay, on the way.
1: I'll start you a car when I have one.
0: I'll let you know. I'll be there in a minute.
1: I have it.

0: Mr. Reese is doing well. He just didn't want to talk to them. We're cool, guys.
1: I got one more for you. It's a lobby call from 6 Silver Street, apartment number 5. We have a male in the lobby and he wants to report his father's belongings were thrown away when he passed away recently. The caller wasn't notified and there's about $20,000 missing now.
0: No, that's

0: Everything's all set over here, including self.
1: Crazy.

0: traffic 11.
1: Good.
0: Wanted to make sure you're all set on your stop.
1: I could. I thought I cleared that. Citation was issued. Thank you.
0: Have it.
2: Downtown 10, the library closed at 5:30. I'm just walking out of the building, but I don't see anyone here yet. There you are.
0: I have it.
3: Animal control on 2.
4: FEMA's all good, doesn't need medical assistance. Spectrum's going to check electronics tomorrow. And can you focus on the numbers for a check of 61 West Mountain Street? Nothing short of there. What about?
0: Have it. 2. Go.
5: We're not seeing anything out here. Can you just check the fire and see if they clear?
0: Yep, stand by.
6: Great, Chief. She did leave me a voicemail. I will contact her shortly.
3: I have that. Thank you.
0: Wilbur Street for Preserve the Peace. Speak to Shadroy. There's a tornado in force and he needs to get belongings, and his wife, Nicole, is allegedly home.
4: I got that. We checked to see if that 209 is serves and everything.
0: I haven't had the chance. 2 to assist.
7: Here we have it.
0: Go.
8: Alright, flat motor vehicle shot. Can I have the I number, please?
0: For which one? Your last one?
8: Yes.
3: Let me see if I got one more for you.
8: Ready for
3: 17 Moore Ave, apartment number 2.
8: All right, clear that shop for use for citation. I'm going to hand you the paperwork.
0: I have it.
8: I've been advised.
3: Thank you.

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1: Good.
0: Can you hit me at that Northwest Drive call if you haven't already? And I'm going to be clear in there.
1: Hey there.

0: Downtown 10, we're getting a cancel from that Panacorn.
1: Downtown 10, I locked on you. What was that?
0: We're getting a cancel for that Panacorn.
1: Okay. Clear me out. The building's all secure. I'll be clear.
0: All right.

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Again, area 50 Foster Street heading towards the station for 5 to 6 use on pedal bikes.

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1: Go ahead.
0: Served July 22nd of this year.
1: Thank you, I'm pulling the video.
0: I have it. Animal control on.
2: Animal control.
0: I have a call for you when you're clear.
2: Anything pet, urgent or?
0: Area resident states there's a pit bull not on a leash, previously attacked a dog and chased a child today.
2: Where is it?
0: 71 Gage Street, G-A-G-E.
2: Alright, I'll get there as soon as I can.
0: Alright. Okay.

0: 6.
1: No.
0: Serve an errand at 1752, docket number 2661, Romeo Oscar 00026.
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0: Not great. 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
1: Yeah, sir.

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1: Go.
0: 2 Telford Street, that's the Hanover Theater. Actually, stand by. Five, you want to just check the area for a white male, blue sweater, black sweats, black sneakers towards City Hall. Allegedly, he was intoxicated outside a Hanover Theater, and he was refusing to get in a cab, so the staff wants him checked on.
1: Five,

0: Echo 14.
1: Pat.
0: Security number for a CID follow-up, 39A, 1st Street, apartment 803, myself, CID 10.
1: Where is he?

0: And do we have a contact phone number for Joe Tabor?
1: Let me check. Bye-bye.
0: If we do, can we give him a call and have him let me in, please?
1: I have it.

0: 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Go ahead, animal control.
1: Clear from Northwestern Street. I'll be heading over to the east end.
0: Received.
1: Animal control. Stand by.

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What number Gage Street was that call? 73 Gage Street. Chrissy, I'm on my way. Out of it.

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0: You can clear out the loud music. 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And what, that is the only person I drove by and I spoke with a couple of males outside of the way.
1: Perfect.

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1: 105783, Miss. 105783.
0: Thank you.
1: You're welcome.

0: said, I have a hit and run and an accident. A couple calls that's on hold. And do you want to start over there first?
1: Yeah, which one do you want me to go first?
0: If you can do 75 Quincy Ave in front of the Yakko, three calls on it, requesting police for a red car versus a silver car.
1: Okay.

0: 9, are you code 5?
1: Yes.
0: I forgot, what were your comments?
1: Can you just do a 160 reports on file?
0: Alright.
2: They get a call from a passerby reporting a person laying on the side of Shaw's. Fire did get there, and the male is extremely DK and erratic.
0: We have it.
2: 16 to assist.
3: On the way. 18. The caller was advised that a short report will be on file. I'll be clear. I can head over to West Wilson Street.
2: Received. 16, you can back off.
3: Got it.

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1: Hi.
0: 73 Gage Street, the caller.
1: No, I believe that's where the Pipple lives.
0: Okay, receive all. Give a knock on the door. You can put AC4 on here.
1: Receive.

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1: Go ahead.
0: 1.5 Rose Lane, who is now at the McDonald's at 529 Southwest Cutoff, fire in the area requesting a route car for a 52-year-old male that found white powder on his counter and tasted it, and now he feels very sick and nauseous.
1: Got it.

0: Yeah, I drove away to Quinn City. 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Do you want to just give him a call back? The place of business is Wonder Bread, and it's not 75 Quinn City.
1: Bye-bye.

0: and caller states their car is in front of the gas station. 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
1: All right, good.
2: Car. All right, check the area. I'm unable to locate anybody. Match my description. I'm in over stop off.
0: Negative.
2: All right, I have. You can clear it out. Hold on.
0: All right.
3: In the parking lot for 344 Pleasant Street, two car accident. In the parking lot to Bonan. No injuries. One white car, one black car. They need help exchanging.
1: Okay.

0: 04. If that enemy hasn't relieved 20 by 7 o'clock, and just have 17 go over there.
1: Receive, will do.

0: 17-6.
1: Good.
0: I may have going up to St. B's to get cleared out. I'll have a report on file. Code 5.
2: The other car is gone. You can clear this out.
0: I have it.
2: Actually, disregard. I think the other car is gone.
3: Okay. You can disregard 17, go over there. I just got back with 20, so about 15 minutes out.
1: I have it. Thank you.

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1: Ivan.
0: I'll take care of 579 over.
1: Have it.

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He lives somewhere in the building, too.

0: Sì.
1: Check the area. 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Are you even clear to go?
2: Have it.
1: Good.
3: Yeah, Jeff, just create me a set of numbers for clearing 320s from the rear of 660 Main Street, please. I'll take the number when you have it.
1: Sure, we'll do.

0: Romeo 804.
1: Go ahead.
0: 105-863. 105-863.
1: Thank you. You can close that out.
0: Okay.

0: Yeah, we'll show. Code 5 from Gage Street. I spoke to the residents on the second floor. They said no one here owns a dog like that, and no one I spoke to on Gage Street or anything.
1: All right.

0: Right.
1: I sat you over to 84 Fremont Street, commercial alarm. Me. 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
0: I have the office. 50, I'm code 5. I'll figure it out. You can back a little bit.
1: Alright, 311, did you get that?
0: No, thank you.

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0: All right, this isn't going to be a motor vehicle accident. It's going to be, and I'll have a report on volume 0.
1: Got it.

0: そうですね。Can you put me out of Palmer Village for $2,300, please?
1: Nah, man.
0: Yeah, you

0: Cheers.
1: Go ahead.
0: Can you just put Oscar 9 on a prisoner transport out to Framingham, please?
1: I have it.

0: Animal Control.
1: Go ahead.
0: Do you still have a call open for 30 Kings Crossing?
2: Stand by, we just switched over. I'm getting logged in now.
0: No worries.
2: Alright.
1: And I'll make my way over there.
2: Alright.

0: ทาง
1: Have another call in front of City Hall for a welfare check. The male is allegedly bleeding from his chest. The caller overheard he was stabbed. He's wearing a black and red bag, blue shirt, dark blue pants, and he's walking toward the Santander.
2: I have that only.
1: 5 and 3.
2: 5 minutes, sir, driver.
1: Good, huh?
3: Here, two, I
1: have
3: it. Two, we'll start that way as well.
1: I have it.
4: Two, ten.
1: Good.
4: That guy you just called out with, he's Federal Street, 25 Federal Street. Getting the A over here.
1: I have it. You're waiting around.

0: 20 to 18.
1: Alright, Jay.
0: Are you tied up?
1: I'm wrapping up shortly. I can give you a call in a couple minutes.
0: Hey, if there's anybody in the Northwest available, I'm going to take one more car up here, just in case Mom and her company show up before the van.
2: Received, Oscar 17.
0: What?
2: Can you assist 20?
0: Just as a precaution.
2: Yeah.
0: I'd rather not get you guys going when you can hear all the yelling over the radio.

0: 210. Go. What's going to happen on the RTA bus? Do you have any information about that?
1: I have nothing. Any location of where the bus is near?
0: Not cooperative at all, Nick.
2: He's outside the residence. The residence is secured until the next car gets here.
0: Received.
1: We have a coming by WCI.
2: Okay.
3: Alright, can you just contact the WRTA and come to the driver?
1: I have it.
4: Station 7, Melissa.
3: Got it.

0: 16.
1: Okay, that was a minor parking lot bump right tap, and nobody wants to do anything about it, so you can clear out 160. They're on their way. You can put me out on Congress Street with that alarm.
0: Received. You all set?
1: Yep. The car's fine. It's just the alarm was beeping when I pulled up, but it's not so good.
0: Received.
2: Animal Control.
0: Go ahead.
2: Security 204 at 54 Nelson Place. Be all set.
0: Received.

0: 15. Go ahead.
1: Do we have a responder for this?
0: Same, I can give them a call.
2: One.
3: Are you code 5 or are you downtown?
2: Code 5.
3: Can you start to the Piercing Emporium on Shrewsbury Street? We have a couple calls for two young kids who left in a car for an extended period of time. They're looking for assistance.
2: I got it.

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1: Thank you.
0: Good. I have another accident, possible injury, 38 Dorchester Street, one gray, one black. EA was notified and fire's on the way.
1: Receive.

0: Jam 2 just went out to eat.
1: Gotcha.
0: He does have a laceration, but he's alert and conscious and arguing with paramedics right now.
1: All right, we're on the phone with WRTA trying to see where this could have happened.
0: Okay, thank you.
2: Very good, I'll point that way then.
1: I have that.

0: second.
1: Good.
0: You can disregard. One of the staff members showed up. Everything's all solid. Doors are locked. No audible alarm. No code of law.
1: Received. Action. Disregard 15.
0: All right.

0: there any cars available for a possible overdose, 205 Chandler Street?
1: Therefore, if you have to go to the southwest, go ahead and start one of the cars over here.
0: Receive. Oscar 15.
2: Actually, I'll take care of it. Alarm's off for now. There's no damage to the alarm.
0: Received. Oscar 15, can you head that way?

0: 16 and 15, just be advised. Call us reporting a male who may be overdosing. He was not awake. He was breathing, but now he's up and now dancing. Caller's no longer on scene. The male became aggressive and started yelling at him as well.
1: Go.
2: Retracement 1 juvenile to Carboni Hall, 569 Salem Head Road, Framingham, starting mileage 101460 on the juvenile transport.
3: 1902, and you are muffled on that address. Can you go again?
2: 569 Salem Head Road in Framingham.
0: Seven, you can have me to Dorchester.

0: CO2, can you just notify the DB?
1: Anyone from DB on one, DB?
0: Delta 4, we have that, Victor Prisio's responding.
1: I have it.
0: I have that. He's going to be transported to UMass Priority 2.
1: UMass Priority 2, I have it.
0: Yeah,
2: Delta 9, nothing from the RTA yet.
1: The only bus in the area of City Hall states nothing out of the usual that happened on the bus, so nothing was reported.
2: Received.

0: They come from Chandler Street area too.
1: What was that, Touch?
0: He may have come from the Chandler Street area themselves.
1: Have it.

0: Delta 18.
1: Go ahead.
2: Yeah, I caught the back end of it. He's going to the lake.
1: Affirmative, priority 2.
2: Alright, thank you.
1: Posture 14. We have a loud music call, 93 Mayfield Street. Natalie's reporting. People at this address are playing loud music. We'd like them advised. Appreciate it. 14, you're all set?
3: I am, thank you.

0: 16.
1: Go ahead.
0: So this guy's supposed to be a 205 traveler?
2: Yeah, we did receive a call 199 Chandler. We believe they're related. The description in this one, it says a black male, shirtless.
0: Okay, there's no one at 205 Chandler. I'm going to check next door at the Dunkin' and then I'll go to 189.

0: right? Can you check the area 442 Grafton Street, anonymous resident states, apartment 3 is blasting music.
1: All right.

0: Echo 44. Go ahead. Can you stop me one car, please, to the Walgreens on Park Ave on the Chandler side? Just had a two-vehicle MVA right in front of me. Let you know in a second. Doesn't appear to be any injuries.
1: Proceed. Do you have any cars available to go to the Walgreens on Park Ave to vehicle MVA with Echo 44?
2: Working, I'll head there first.
1: Received.

0: 1.
1: Checking the kids, they're fine, car's on, they have keys and a phone. Talk to the parents, they've only been in there for like 10 minutes with their other daughter getting her ear pierced. There's
2: I haven't.

0: You check the area of 769 Main Street for disorderly. It's going to be a white female, black shirt, blue jeans, carrying two bags in the middle of the road.
1: We are
0: 12 to assist.
2: 12, we have it.

0: 11 and 12. Just be advised. Call was updated. She's disrupting traffic. Someone tried to move her, and she went right back to the middle of the road.
1: Yeah.
2: The individuals on the third floor were advised to keep the meeting down. We'll be 4-5.
3: Received.

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1: For 18 North Worcester Ave, can you throw the names of the paramedics and fire that responded in the comments, please?
0: Richard.

0: Delta 163, you cammed out for USS.
1: I'm 44.
2: Go ahead.
1: Do you have any officers available that speak Spanish that can assist me over here?
2: Do you have any officers on the west side, Spanish speaking, to assist with an accident? Go ahead.
3: We're doing a report for this. My OIT speaks Spanish. We can now head over there.
2: Received. It's going to be 320 Park Ave at the Walgreens.
1: You'll see us. We're on the Chandler Street side by like Webster 5.

0: Oscar 15.
1: Okay.
0: Are you guys still tied up on Chandler Street?
1: 16, you can include it out. I checked all those businesses. There's no one matching the description. No one seen anything like that.
0: Received. Oscar 15, can you head over to 1183 Main Street? It's going to be at the Washburn House. We have fire on scene requesting a root car. We have a female overdosing. Narcan was administered.
1: Okay.

0: Oscar 15.
1: Okay.
0: Are you going to be all set on Main Street, or do you want another car started over there?
1: I should be all set, I'll let you know.
0: Proceed.
2: 20. The ME's office has arrived and cleared with the victim. Thank you for all the help. There'll be a report. And now Sergeant Carroll responded. Over 5.
0: Proceed.
3: Echo 44.
0: Go ahead.
3: 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It's going to be for a gray Chevy Equinox. 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

0: 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Anyone on CSU switch to one?
1: I think that's the wrong one.
2: Hey, got Alex Frazier. I'm just calling my phone.

0: Love it.
1: Good.
0: My female is like all the eggs are mixed. It's just the sidewalk. It's gross.
2: Well, we'll point toward the Washburn house, just in case. Receive them.

0: 14. Do you have any calls for group of disorderlies or a fight happening near Emerald Meats near Foley Stadium?
1: Negative.
0: I have that. We just had a passerby stop by this accident saying that there might be some juveniles out there.
1: Where is he? You said it was Emerald Meats?
0: That's what he was saying, Emerald Meats near Foley Stadium.
1: Where is he? Do you have any cars that can head that way?
0: Well, not for now.
1: Where is he?
0: 18, I'll point that way.
1: Where is he? Go ahead.
2: Whoever turned up first, you can back them off. I'll go with 18.
1: Where is he?
2: Go ahead.
3: We got a motor vehicle stop. 55 Endicott is Max Reg 6. Golf, Whiskey, Mike, 3-1, we'll let you know.
0: Turn on over there.
1: Your comments are good, Justin.

0: Echo 44.
1: Go on.
0: We have her address on Chandler Street, right across from Abbott Street.
1: Echo 44, are you talking about the fight?
0: No, that's two vehicle MVA.
1: I have it as 320 Park Ave.
0: Alright, can you just change it to Chandler Street? And just use whatever is across the street from Abbott Street? Or you can use Chandler to Abbott, it's fine.
1: Received.

0: clear to.
1: Gotcha.
0: New screen 9 number for a check, 61 West Mountain Street, Peterson Steel. All quiet over here. I'm clear.
1: Go on.
0: New clear numbers for OHV, Boston 7 door bikes, won't really all over for some parts. Not for some.
1: Proceed, what was the location?
0: It was Illinois Street, side of Crystal Park.
1: Receive. 11, are you able to take a unknown problem call for Thayer Circle?
0: What do you have?
1: Before Thayer Circuit, apartment 1L, Spanish interpreter was used. There was a lot of arguing going on. We couldn't get much information. We do have a Spanish-speaking dispatcher. They said it sounded like a domestic between a father and a son when we played back the call.
0: Okay, got him.
1: Do you have any cars that can head over that way? Available.
2: 12. 15 is going to be outside with us. Who's going with it?
1: Received.

0: 3, are you code 5?
1: Yes.
0: Spanish interpreter was used. Lots of arguing was going on. We couldn't get much information. We had a Spanish speaker dispatcher saying it sounded like a domestic between a little girl crying and the mom. And, yeah, it just sounded like a domestic situation.
1: Oh, we got a thing to use on you.
0: Where is it?

0: 18, you can put us out at 363 Chandler.
1: Richard.
2: Echo 44, what do you have for our I number, please?
1: Echo 44, your I number is going to be 105-881, 105-881.
3: I got that, thank you. And did you come up with a number for Chandler Street, by any chance?
1: It's going to be 255 Chandler.
3: Perfect, thank you.
1: Echo 44, is Early's on scene?
0: I don't see them.
1: Richie, they'll give them a call and make sure they got the right location.

0: Repeat, verbal code 5.
1: Have it.
2: There's no active fight over here. There's a group of teenagers standing outside the search house. They claim that any involved parties that were arguing walked up Chandler Street towards June. We checked the area. Nothing else is showing. You can clear it off for now.
1: Receive.

0: Oscar 7.
1: What?
0: 34 Cutler Street for 160. The speaker Andrew said he was scammed when he did a bike swap, a bicycle swap.
1: Go.
0: 3, 2. Go ahead. Could you push me up at TRC number 4095, Lincoln Street, Lincoln and Catherine? And would you also, when you get a chance, OHV complaint, north on Lincoln Street, OHV, heading for the valley from Lincoln and Catherine. So OHV's Lincoln and Catherine towards the valley? Yeah, and a TRC for 95. I'm going to be out here for a little bit. I have it.
2: Back hallway. Also, there's a huge raccoon in the hall. Should we call animal control in for that?
3: Sure.
2: Receive.
0: Yeah.

0: Oscar 8. 1818 Upland Gardens Drive, apartment 9 for a welfare check. Yami's calling, states her boyfriend and Nico Tilly left their house a couple hours ago and hasn't returned. He shut off his location and did the text screen world anymore. Wants to speak with you.
1: We are, though.

0: Alabama Street?
1: Affirmative.
0: I just drove by. He's not a 205, and I guess he's across the street by the National Grid fence over there. Doesn't want any help, so he's standing up.
1: Richard.
2: Loving, what's the I number?
1: 11, your I number is going to be 105-888-105-888.
2: Thank you.

0: Go on.
1: One.
0: 29 Rockdale Street for an unknown problem. We have a female screaming for police. We're attempting to get more comments.
1: I got it.
0: Pseudo assist.
1: Do we have it?

0: 5.
1: I'm going to be all set when you're here. I'll be doing a report. Show me how to get my car.
0: I have it. Officer 15. Not yet. Street, now one hang up. Came in an open line, mapping within 8 meters. They called multiple times, didn't answer anything or respond to any questions. The second call came in, and they had on the call before we could even answer.
1: Yeah.
0: Do you have any cars that could assist 15 on Hurd Street?
1: 14, I'll go with them.
0: Receive.
2: Yeah.
3: Got it, thank you.

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1: You could leave this file as a verbal feedback to the report. Just query off highway vehicle number for 101, heading the main change to left on K Street.

0: Echo 44. Go ahead. Do we have any update on release?
1: I'm on the phone with him right now.
0: Gotcha, thank you.

0: 11. Set. Speak to Nestor. He wants to report his house was broken into earlier this morning by a male. The door was kicked in. Nothing was taken. Echo 44.
1: Good.
0: Early said he's a couple minutes out.
1: Okay, thank you.

0: Sí.
1: Go ahead.
0: You show us course 4 at the station for a few minutes. I'll let you know when we clear.
1: Received.